0: Jason Aldean spending his second week at number one, Don't Tell on Me. And there they are, the top 30 country hits in the USA as compiled by Country Air Check. We've been counting them down here with Parker McCollum, and you got some dates where folks can come and see you in August.
1: Long, we're going to be in Bridgeport, Connecticut on the 6th, Bethlehem, Pennsylvania on the 7th, Pittsburgh on the 8th, Huntington, West Virginia on the 20th, Simpsonville, South Carolina on the 21st, and then Huntsville, Alabama on the 22nd.
0: All that and baby number two.
1: Baby number two and a tour, and can't forget about deer season, so we're going to start collecting those brownie points now so we can get away.
0: And of course, the current hit is Killing Me. Best luck with that as always, and I appreciate, especially given the circumstances, you're taking a little time to come and help me count down the hits.
1: Man, so glad to do it. Such an honor and a privilege every time, Lon. Thanks for having me.
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3: 97.5 The Hound. Fox News, I'm Roger Stern. President Trump says negotiations with Iran begin tomorrow after the U.S. paused its attacks on that country. The president with reporters on Air Force One.
4: Now what we're doing is we're talking to them in the form of a negotiation. It begins tomorrow afternoon. And we'll see if it's true. I'd love to do that, save a lot of lives.
3: The U.S. has paused attacks on Iran before, only to see negotiations fall apart. Police in Twin Falls, Idaho, have released the name of the suspected mass shooter who opened fire at an In-N-Out Burger yesterday, killing two people. Police Chief Matthew Hicks.
5: At this time, we can confirm that the suspect, 24-year-old Chad Williams, is deceased from a self-inflicted gunshot wound.
3: No word on a motive. 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

0: 20% chance of rain showers.
1: High temperatures reach up to 76.
0: From the Weatherology Weather Lab, I'm meteorologist Jennifer Wojcicki for 97.5 The Hound. Currently, it's 71 degrees.

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2: Coffee black, cigarette. Start this day like all the rest. First thing every morning that I do is start missing you.

We've heard the saying that everyone's Irish on St. Patrick's Day. Well, there's another saying that says everyone is Swedish for one weekend a year. In case you're wondering, I just made that up. But it's true in the sweetest little town in the world, Mount Jewett, Pennsylvania. It's time to say välkommen to the annual Swedish festival that starts this Friday evening. Opening ceremonies start at 6, and then you have to stick around for the traditional Viking funeral at 9:30. Trust me, you won't want to miss this. Then Saturday, it brings about the Patrick Moffett Memorial Car Show, the annual festival parade sponsored by Seneca Resources at 5, and then the fireworks sponsored by Georgia Pacific at 9:30. Then Sunday, it's the Kinzu Bridge Challenge, young versus old softball game, an ice cream eating contest, no brain freeze, and more. Oh yeah, if there's a food or drink you want, I'm pretty sure you'll find it somewhere throughout the festival. For more, log on to the Swedish Festival Facebook page. See you this weekend at the Mount Jewett.

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devil went down to Georgia. He was looking for a soul to steal. He was in a bind because he was way behind and he was willing to make a deal. When he came across this young man sawing on a fiddle and playing it hot, and the devil jumped up on a hickory stump and said, "Boy, let me tell you what. I guess you didn't know it, but I'm a fiddle player too. And if you'd care to take a dare, I'll make a bet with you. 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
5: Welcome in to Rick Jackson's Country Classics. Ticket prices for concerts have skyrocketed, so I'm thinking a free show would be really nice. So let's do it. We got the best lineup on the planet for you. How about George Strait, Dolly Parton, Brooks and Dunn, Toby Keith, Tim McGraw, and another 30 of your all-time favorites. Coming your way right now on our Fantasy Country Concert.

on this. Someone's shoulders over here. Epitomizes what Bondurant is all about. It's all about being free and easy, having a good time, right? There's nothing wrong with being free and easy out here.

That's the unmistakable voice of Emmy Lou Harris from her amazing album called Elite Hotel. I'm the only singer who had a number one chart hit with that song, written and first recorded by Don Gibson back in 1956, and it was covered that same year by Farron Young. Then Patsy Cline hit number five with it in 1963, the first song her label released after Patsy died in that awful plane crash. And Reba also recorded a version of Sweet Dreams before she became a star and only got to number 19. It's our fantasy country concert. And Okie from Muskogee was first released as a studio version and was an immediate smash in 1969. After it hit number one, Merle wanted to go back to Muskogee to pay tribute to the folks there and recorded the concert. And as you can imagine, they went absolutely insane when he sang that song. So Capitol Records released the live version from the Muskogee Civic Center. And here comes Merle Haggard on our fantasy country concert.

0: Live from London, Ricky Skaggs and Cajun Moon, an amp performance famous because Ricky thought the crowd had rejected him. And when they took a halftime intermission and went back with a long face and told the stage manager as much, and he was astonished and told Ricky it might have been the loudest crowd they'd had all season. We're a little more reserved over here. Sent Ricky back out on stage with a new perspective. It's our Fantasy Country Concert, and we've got live performances coming up next from Johnny Cash, the Eagles, and Matt Davis just around the corner on our feature of a Fantasy Country Concert.
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4: 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Tuesday is the pet parade, and all the rides get fired up. Thursday is Special Olympics Day from 1 to 3, and Friday is the annual huge fireworks display starting at 10 p.m. Then on Saturday, don't miss the parade starting at 4. Oh, and don't forget to get your tickets for the $10,000 cash prize awarded Saturday night. The 2026 Ridgeway Fireman's Carnival, August 3rd through 8th. You've heard the saying that everyone's Irish on St. Patrick's Day. Well, there's another saying that says everyone is Swedish for one weekend a year. In case you're wondering, I just made that up. But it's true in the sweetest little town in the world, Mount Jewett, Pennsylvania. It's time to say Välkommen to the annual Swedish festival that starts this Friday evening. Opening ceremonies start at 6, and then you have to stick around for the traditional Viking funeral at 9:30. Trust me, you won't want to miss this. Then Saturday, it brings about the Patrick Moffitt Memorial Car Show, the annual festival parade sponsored by Seneca Resources at 5, and then the fireworks sponsored by Georgia Pacific at 9:30. Then Sunday, it's the Kinzu Bridge Challenge, young versus old softball game, an ice cream eating contest, no brain freeze, and more. Oh yeah, if there's a food or drink you want, I'm pretty sure you'll find it somewhere throughout the festival. For more, log on to the Swedish Festival Facebook page. See you this weekend at the Mount Jewett Swedish Festival.
5: Storms likely tonight, otherwise cloudy skies expected. Lows of a low around 63. Slight chance for showers tomorrow. Daytime highs approaching 76. Cloudy skies expected. From the Weatherology Weather Lab, I'm meteorologist Jennifer Wojcicki for 97.5 The Hound. Right now, 69.
6: Boy, a singer would be hard-pressed to have a more audacious debut than Gretchen Wilson did with this song in 2004. And here she comes on our stage, about fifth.

Back a few months ago, I was headlining at a great big nightclub. And he put me up a couple of days early. I came in a couple of days early, and they put me up at what they call the Star Suite. Now, here I am, headliner in one of the biggest nightclubs in the country, and I wake up at 8 o'clock in the morning in this Star Suite, all by myself. Yeah, that's what I said, aw. But I did what I've always done, man, to cheer myself up. I picked up my guitar, I sat down, I wrote me a little song. Now, this is how it feels to be alone at the top of the hill and trying to figure out why.

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1: Give yourself a hand.
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0: The Impeccable. Five-part harmony of the Eagles, recorded live in 1980 at the Santa Monica Civic Auditorium in California. And nearly 40 years later, when lead singer and co-founder Don Henley wanted to bring Vince Gill into the group after Glenn Frey died, one of the managers of the group worried about Vince's ability to harmonize on a song like that, and Don simply laughed and said, "Vince might be the most talented harmonic singer ever," explaining that Vince, beyond his solo career, is the most sought-after musician and backup singer in all of Nashville. First time Vince sang that song with the group in auditions, his vocals were so good, the whole group applauded and knew they'd found their guy. That was 9 years ago, and Vince is still going strong as an Eagle. Coming up next, we've got music on the way from Bobby Bear, Tim McGraw, and Merle Haggard on our Fantasy Country Concert.
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0: Rainbow Stew, and that goes back to October 26, 1980, when Merle Haggard performed at the Country Fall Festival, Anaheim Stadium, California. And we were just talking about Vince Gill, and in a recent interview, Dan Rather asked Vince who he would pick as the all-time great of country music, and without hesitation, Vince said Merle Haggard, and explained that not only was Merle a master of vocal phrasing, he's probably our greatest songwriter as well, and it would be hard to argue with that. Just before that, we got Tim McGraw, If You're Reading This, and Bobby Bear in there too, and we've got Dolly coming up on our Fantasy Country Concert.
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Dolly Parton learned how to play banjo from an old-timer who lived nearby in her hometown of Pigeon Forge, Tennessee. And she wrote this song about him called Applejack. So let's turn the stage over to Dolly on our Fantasy Country Concert.

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His real name was Jackson Taylor, but I called him Applejack. Now old Applejack was loved by everyone he ever knew. Applejack picked apples, but he picked the banjo too.

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5: 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So let's go there with Mary Chapin Carpenter on our Fantasy Country Concert from Rick Jackson's Country Classics.

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3: Well, a Scotsman clad in kilt left the bar one evening fair.

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About that time, two young and lovely girls just happened by.

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0: diddle if then show. 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Around the bonny star, the Scots kilted lift and show. Now the Scotsman woke to nature's call and stumbled towards the trees. Behind the bush he lifts his kilt and gawks at what he sees. And in a startled voice he says to what's before his eyes, oh, lad, I don't know where you've been, but I see you won first prize. Ring ding diddle little adio. Oh, lad, I don't know where you've been, but I see you won first prize.
1: Well, that one's always a crowd pleaser by a guy who is one of the world's best players of the auto harp of all things. But on his best-known song, you never hear it at all, which is just fine on that fun tune called The Scotsman by Brian Bowers. Now, back to 1995 with Tim McGraw, who could hardly wait to get on stage to sing his latest song, so let's let him get out there and get to it on our Fantasy Country Concert.

0: Tucker was just a kid when she put out her debut record called Delta Dawn. She was just 14. But by the time that song came out in 1978, she was all grown up and had outgrown that image and wanted everyone to know it. So she came out with that rowdy song and an album called TNT with her on the cover in a red skin-tight leather outfit that called serious attention to her grown-up status. And it worked with a million-selling album and a new, very grown-up image. Coming up next, Merle Haggard, who will make you smile with his incredible ability to mimic other country singers on our Fantasy Country Concert.
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2: 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Thursday is Special Olympics Day from 1 to 3, and Friday is the annual huge fireworks display starting at 10 p.m. Then on Saturday, don't miss the parade starting at 4. Oh, and don't forget to get your tickets for the $10,000 cash prize awarded Saturday night. The 2026 Ridgeway Fireman's Carnival, August 3rd through 8th. You've heard the saying that everyone's Irish on St. Patrick's Day. Well, there's another saying that says everyone is Swedish for one weekend a year. In case you're wondering, I just made that up. But it's true in the sweetest little town in the world, Mount Jewett, Pennsylvania. It's time to say Välkommen to the annual Swedish festival that starts this Friday evening. Opening ceremonies start at 6, and then you have to stick around for the traditional Viking funeral at 9:30. Trust me, you won't want to miss this. Then Saturday, it brings about the Patrick Moffitt Memorial Car Show, the annual festival parade sponsored by Seneca Resources at 5, and then the fireworks sponsored by Georgia Pacific at 9:30. Then Sunday, it's the Kinzu Bridge Challenge, young versus old softball game, an ice cream eating contest, no brain freeze, and more. Oh yeah, if there's a food or drink you want, I'm pretty sure you'll find it somewhere throughout the festival. For more, log on to the Swedish Festival Facebook page. 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
3: Storms likely tonight, otherwise cloudy skies expected. Lows of a low around 63. Slight chance for showers tomorrow. Daytime highs approaching 76. Cloudy skies expected. From the Weatherology Weather Lab, I'm meteorologist Jennifer Vujicic for 97.5 The Hound. Right now, 68.

love this. This is one of my favorite performances on this feature because it showcases a hidden talent from Merle Haggard. Like he wasn't already gifted enough as a singer and songwriter. But he could also do a dead ringer impression of some of our most famous singers. And here he is in 1970, live from the Philadelphia Convention Center on our Fantasy Country Concert. Here is Merle Haggard.

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coming, it's coming around the bend. I ain't seen the sunshine, don't know when. I'm stuck in Folsom Prison, time keeps dragging on. I hear that train a-rolling on down to San Antonio. Come on over here, June, and help me sing this song, would you? We got married in a fever, other than a popcorn sprout. We've been talking about Jackson ever since the fire went out. I'm going to Jackson for the best around. Honey, I'm going to snowball Jackson. Look out, Jackson Town. Here we go now. Come on in. Hey, look at yonder.

0: back.
1: Say, Manfred, when you going back to Florida?
2: But I don't know, and I don't guess I ever will.
1: So that you worried about getting your nourishment down in New York?
2: Well, said I don't care if I do die, do die, do die, do die, do die, do die.

0: It was written by my friend Dean Dillon, by the legendary Hank Cochran.
1: It's called The Chair.

0: Jackson, everybody!
1: That was the last show from George Strait's last tour in 2014, live from AT&T Stadium in Dallas with all kinds of famous friends on stage with him, and of course, Alan Jackson on Murder on Music Row. And I think that word tour kind of confuses folks because you know that George still performs now and then, but he only does that a few times a year. A tour generally includes 30 or more shows every year, and George said goodbye to that 12 years ago. Coming up next, we've got Barbara Mandrell and Johnny Cash on our feature of a fantasy country concert.
2: Here's the deal. The government is over $38 trillion in debt, which means the IRS isn't slowing down. And the tax code is complex and unforgiving. 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
9: You've heard the saying that everyone's Irish on St. Patrick's Day. Well, there's another saying that says everyone is Swedish for one weekend a year. In case you're wondering, I just made that up. But it's true in the sweetest little town in the world, Mount Jewett, Pennsylvania. It's time to say Välkommen to the annual Swedish festival that starts this Friday evening. Opening ceremonies start at 6, and then you have to stick around for the traditional Viking funeral at 9:30. Trust me, you won't want to miss this. Then Saturday, it brings about the Patrick Moffett Memorial Car Show, the annual festival parade sponsored by Seneca Resources at 5, and then the fireworks sponsored by Georgia Pacific at 9:30. Then Sunday, it's the Kinzu Bridge Challenge, young versus old softball game, an ice cream eating contest, no brain freeze, and more. Oh yeah, if there's a food or drink you want, I'm pretty sure you'll find it somewhere throughout the festival. For more, log on to the Swedish Festival Facebook page. See you this weekend at the Mount Jewett Swedish Festival. The 95th annual Warren County Fair is August 10th through the 15th. 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

have you ever been to a show when an unexpected guest shows up? Well, that doesn't happen very often, but when it does, it's a real treat. And I was at an Emmylou Harris show one time when Ricky Skaggs surprised us all. I think even she was surprised and played a few songs with her. And of course, he used to play in her band, the Hot Band, several years before becoming a headliner. And it happens on our show right now with Barbara Mandrell on stage and George Jones is in the wings on our Fantasy Country Concert.

my daddy left home when I was 3, and he didn't leave much to Ma and me. Just this old guitar and an empty bottle of booze. Now, I don't blame him 'cause he run and hid, but the meanest thing that he ever did was before he left,

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Seems I had to fight my whole life through. Some gal would giggle and I'd get red, and some guy'd laugh and I'd bust his head. I'll tell you, life ain't easy for a boy named Sue.

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He was big and bent and gray and old, and I looked at him and my blood ran cold, and I said, my name is Sue, how do you do? How are you gonna die? Yeah, that's what I told him. Well, I hit him hard right between the eyes, and he went down, but to my surprise, come up with a knife and cut off a piece of my ear. But I busted a chair right across his teeth, and we crashed through the wall and into the street, kicking and a-gouging in the mud and the blood and the beer. I tell you, I've fought tougher men, but I really can't remember when. He kicked like a mule and he bit like a crocodile. I heard him laugh and then I heard him cuss, and he went for his gun and I pulled mine first. He stood there looking at me and I saw him smile. He said, son, this world is rough, and if a man's gonna make it, he's gotta be tough, and I know I wouldn't be there to help you along. So I give you that name and I said goodbye. I knew you'd have to get tough or die, and it's that name that helped to make you strong. Yeah. He said, now you just fought one hell of a fight, and I know you hate me and you got the right to kill me now, and I wouldn't blame you if you do. But you ought to thank me before I die for the gravel in your guts and the spit in your eye, cause I'm the that named you Sue. Yeah, what could I do? What could I do?

0: think about him now and then, every time I try and every time I win. And if I ever have a son, I think I'm gonna name him Bill or George, anything but Sue. I still ain't been there.
1: Johnny Cash, not only live at San Quentin Prison, but recorded for television and for a live album. Talk about pressure. But Johnny never felt it at all. He shrugged it off and said, hell, I'd be in there myself if it wasn't for June and other people who helped me along the way. I think those guys know I'm one of them. And I felt accepted that way. And I would argue that those two albums, Live from San Quentin and Folsom Prison by Johnny Cash, are the two greatest albums in country music history. First, it's Johnny Cash, a live performance inside a prison, and it's untouched, no edits, no cleaning it up. It's the real deal, capturing a historic moment and the humanity of one of our greatest stars and the humanity of those prisoners, connecting with someone who cared enough to be there. It's just riveting. Up next, Garth Brooks on the way on our fantasy country concert.
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6: 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Thursday is Special Olympics Day from 1 to 3, and Friday is the annual huge fireworks display starting at 10 p.m. Then on Saturday, don't miss the parade starting at 4. Oh, and don't forget to get your tickets for the $10,000 cash prize awarded Saturday night. The 2026 Ridgeway Fireman's Carnival, August 3rd through 8th.

highlights to any show with Garth Brooks. Hands down, he's the best live performer we've ever seen, and why he sells out 100,000-seat stadiums in just minutes. But this might be the highlight of those highlights, especially since Garth decided to add an extra verse to this song for his live shows. And here he comes on our Fantasy Country Concert.

bedroom door. She reaches for the pistol kept in the dresser drawer. Tells the lady in the mirror he won't do this again, 'cause tonight will be the

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1: What time zone am I on? What country am I in?
2: It doesn't matter. It's 5 o'clock somewhere.
1: It's always on 5 in Margaritaville, come to think of it.
2: Yeah, I heard that.
1: You've been there, haven't you?
2: Yes, sir.
1: I've seen your boat there.
2: I've been to Margaritaville a few times.
1: All right. Well, that's good.
2: Stumble my way back.
1: Okay. Well, we just want to make sure you can keep it between the navigational beacons.
2: Between the buoys. I got it.
1: All right. Well, it's 5 o'clock. Let's go somewhere.
2: I'm ready. Crank it up.
1: Let's get out of here.
2: I'm gone.
3: Well, life on the farm is kind of laid back. Ain't much an old country.

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Well, a simple kind of life never did me no harm. Raising me a family and working on the farm. Days are all filled with an easy country charm. Thank God I'm a country boy. Well, I got me a fine wife, I got me old fiddle. When the sun's coming up, I got cakes on the griddle. Life ain't nothing but a funny, funny riddle. Thank God I'm a country boy.

John Denver, he was a sensational live performer. And you know, that's not really true for a surprising number of artists. In fact, that's often what separates the good ones from the truly great artists. That ability to connect with a live audience, boy, that's a God-given talent. And John Denver had that in spades. And speaking of that, here's another one. And I saw this performance. I saw Dolly when she performed this for the very first time at the Grand Ole Opry for the CMA Awards show. It was 1989, and there I was in the second tier level of the Grand Ole Opry, and she was absolutely spellbinding singing this song. And here she is, it's Dolly on iFantasy Country Concert.

Thank you very much. I feel very honored to get to sing this song on the show tonight. And as Mama would say, I hope you get a blessing out of it.

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And he and all of his friends are going to be sitting around stone. He said, look what the old man made me do. Let's give a big round of applause to Bobby Bear Jr.

0: 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And the grass would see you troubling. 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If the grass stopped growing, you'd probably cry. And the ground would be watered by the tears from your eyes. And like your love for me, that grass would grow so high. 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
1: But Daddy, what if I stopped loving you? 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
1: You know, just minutes before that show, little five-year-old Bobby Bear Jr. was hiding behind the stage curtains to fool his dad, who was about to have a heart attack because the staff couldn't find him. Just in time, though, he comes out laughing and all is well. So much for a stage fright, huh? And that's little Bobby Bear Jr. and Daddy with Daddy What If on our Fantasy Country Concert.
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9: You've heard the saying that everyone's Irish on St. Patrick's Day. Well, there's another saying that says everyone is Swedish for one weekend a year. In case you're wondering, I just made that up. But it's true in the sweetest little town in the world, Mount Jewett, Pennsylvania. It's time to say välkommen to the annual Swedish festival that starts this Friday evening. Opening ceremonies start at 6, and then you have to stick around for the traditional Viking funeral at 9:30. Trust me, you won't want to miss this. Then Saturday, it brings about the Patrick Moffitt Memorial Car Show, the annual festival parade sponsored by Seneca Resources at 5, and then the fireworks sponsored by Georgia-Pacific at 9:30. Then Sunday, it's the Kinzu Bridge Challenge, young versus old softball game, an ice cream eating contest, no brain freeze, and more. Oh yeah, if there's a food or drink you want, I'm pretty sure you'll find it somewhere throughout

0: the festival. For more, log on to the Swedish Festival Facebook page. 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
1: Storms likely tonight, otherwise cloudy skies expected. Lows level off around 63. Slight chance for showers tomorrow. Daytime highs approaching 76. Cloudy skies expected. From the Weatherology Weather Lab, I'm meteorologist Jennifer Vujicic for 97.5 The Hound. Currently 69.

0: well, I want to thank you for joining us today on Rick Jackson's Country Classics, and I was lucky enough to MC several shows with Merle Haggard over the years, and this song almost always generated the most spirited reaction from the crowd. So let's get some of that from Merle Haggard and the Strangers on our Fantasy Country Concert.
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1: Live from Panther Hall in Fort Worth, 1969. That's Charlie Pride with the Hank Williams classic called Kalijah. And Mary Chapin Carpenter with a little ditty called The Opening Act just before that. And we're going to join Waylon Jennings and celebrate Bob Wills and the Texas Playboys next on our Fantasy Country Concert.
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This song by Waylon Jennings was recorded live at the Austin Opry House in Texas. And like every Texas artist I ever knew, and Waylon's from Littlefield, their favorite thing to write, sing about is Texas. And he had plenty of those, including his biggest song about Luckenbach, Texas, and this song about one of his Lone Star State heroes, Bob Wills. So let's bring him out here and get a dose of that on our Fantasy Country Concert.

0: Here's a song I wrote on a plane between Dallas and Austin. Going to El Paso. Whoops. Now this is what gave us the idea to come down here. This is a song about a guy that probably did as much for our kind of music as anybody.
1: Well, the honky tonks in Texas were my natural second home.

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We struck a friendship up. 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

in the Navy. 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

0: Ronnie Dunn is just mesmerizing on that inspiring song called Believe. From Brooks and Dunn, from their live performance of the single and song of the year in 2006 on the CMA Awards show. I kind of have to catch my breath after I hear that song every time. Got George Strait just before that great rendition of Foolhardy Memory from his Cowboy Rides Away last tour in 2014. He sounds better on the live version than he does on the recorded version, and the recorded version was pretty darn good. Coming up next, we've got Johnny Cash on our Fantasy Country Concert.
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13: Fox News, I'm Sue Guzman. Oil prices plummet as President Trump announces a pause in attacks against Iran, telling reporters Sunday talks are going to resume Monday.
14: Now what we're doing is we're talking to them in the form of a negotiation. It begins tomorrow afternoon, and we'll see if it's true. I'd love to do that, save a lot of lives.
13: The U.S. has paused attacks on Iran before, only to see negotiations fall apart. Wildfires burning in Spokane forced 60,000 people to evacuate. David Upthegrove, Washington Commissioner of Public Lands.
15: This is one of 15 major fires burning throughout the state of Washington right now. More than 250,000 acres are on fire in this state. This is an extraordinary wildfire season in the Pacific Northwest. It's not a normal season.
13: At least 600 homes, businesses, and structures destroyed. 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
16: Chance of thunderstorms overnight. Otherwise, cloudy skies expected. Lows level off around 63. Cloudy skies expected Monday. Slight chance for showers. Highs level off around 76. From the Weatherology Weather Lab, I'm meteorologist Jennifer Wojcicki for 97.5 The Hound. Right now, it's 67 degrees.

0: Dr. Tejera and his staff at Allegheny Vein and Vascular are committed to helping you maintain your quality of life by treating the source, not just the symptoms.
1: I had swelling or edema in my lower legs. 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
0: After just one visit, Dr. Tejera suspected she had May-Thurner syndrome, a compressed vein that doesn't allow blood to flow out of the leg. 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
1: Within weeks after the stenting, I had complete healing of my ulcers and much better quality of life. I was able to get through the day without relying on over-the-counter pain medications, taking breaks. I don't remember the last time I felt so good.
0: Specializing in vascular disease for over 17 years, Dr. Bob Tejera provides his patients with exceptional care that's close to home. Call Allegheny Vein and Vascular in Bradford, 814-362-8490.

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1: News. I'm Ted Linder. Wildfires burning in Spokane have forced 60,000 people to evacuate. Dave Up the Grove, Washington Commissioner of Public Lands, says
2: this is one of 15 major fires burning throughout the state of Washington right now. More than 250,000 acres are on fire in this state. This is an extraordinary wildfire season in the Pacific Northwest. It's not a normal season.
1: At least 600 homes, businesses, and other structures have been destroyed by fire. And President Trump telling reporters on Air Force One negotiations with Iran will begin Monday. He says he paused attacks on Iran as a gesture to other nations.
3: Now what we're doing is we're talking to them in the form of a negotiation. It begins tomorrow afternoon, and we'll see if it's true. I'd love to do that, save a lot of lives.
1: The U.S. has paused attacks on Iran before only to see negotiations fall apart. 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
4: Chance of thunderstorms overnight. Otherwise, cloudy skies expected. Lows of a low around 63. Cloudy skies expected Monday. Slight chance for showers. Highs of a low around 76. From the Weatherology Weather Lab, I'm meteorologist Jennifer Wojcicki for 97.5 The Hound. Right now, it's 67 degrees.

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0: I'm Sue Guzman. President Trump says Gulf leaders persuaded him to call off a planned major attack against Iran this weekend and instead to resume talks. He told reporters aboard Air Force One that the talks will resume Monday.
1: Just see how it is. We're ready to go anytime we want. Would I rather make a deal? I'm not looking to kill people.
0: And Tehran denied that it's agreed to anything.
2: Iran's foreign ministry spokesperson said that negotiations with Oman are aimed at finding a mutual mechanism to control the Strait of Hormuz. Late last week, Iran continued attacks against tankers passing through the strait.
0: Fox's Trey Yangston. Police in Twin Falls, Idaho, say the gunman who shot and killed three people and injured seven at a restaurant took his own life. He's been identified as 24-year-old Chad Williams, but they say they have not determined a motive. 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
3: Chance of thunderstorms overnight, otherwise cloudy skies expected. Lows of a low around 63. Cloudy skies expected Monday. Slight chance for showers. Highs of a low around 76. From the Weatherology Weather Lab, I'm meteorologist Jennifer Wojcicki for 97.5 The Hound. Currently, it's 66 degrees.

0: 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Classic country.
1: News. I'm Ted Lindner. President Trump telling reporters on Air Force One Sunday that negotiations with Iran will begin Monday. He said that he paused attacks on Iran as a gesture to other nations.
2: Now what we're doing is we're talking to them in the form of a negotiation. It begins tomorrow afternoon, and we'll see if it's true. I'd love to do that, save a lot of lives.
1: The U.S. has paused attacks on Iran before only to see negotiations fall apart. Monday's Powerball jackpot has risen to at least $748 million after no one hit the big prize Saturday. That makes it the largest jackpot so far this year. If you go for a single cash payout, you'd get $325 million from the drawing tonight. The largest Powerball payout was just over $2 billion from a ticket bought in 2022 in California. And police in Twin Falls, Idaho, say the gunman who shot and killed two people and injured seven in a restaurant took his own life. They identified him as 24-year-old Chad Williams. 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
3: Chance of rain showers overnight, otherwise overcast skies. Lows level off around 63. Cloudy Monday. Slight chance of rain showers. High temperatures reach up to 76. From the Weatherology Weather Lab, I'm meteorologist Jennifer Wojcicki for 97.5 The Hound. Currently, it's 65 degrees.

I just never could quite tell you no. 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
1: 97.5 The Hound. Fox News, I'm Sue Guzman. More than 600 structures destroyed as wildfires explode near Spokane, Washington. Governor Bob Ferguson says he spoke with President Trump, who's offering assistance.
2: He's spoken pretty clear fashion about how dire the situation is. He understands that. He knew that going into the call. He expressed his support for what the people are going through out here. And I deeply appreciate him taking time from his obviously busy schedule to hear about what's happening.
1: President Trump says talks will resume with Iran today to end the five-month-long conflict. Senator Bill Hagerty says he's optimistic the U.S. and Iran can reach a lasting deal.
3: I'd like to see this done sooner than later. I think the rest of America would, too, because I think everything turns around here in the polls, et cetera, once America, again, is on top and a winner.
1: Strikes were called off this weekend. 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
4: Chance of rain showers overnight, otherwise overcast skies. Lows level off around 63. Cloudy Monday. Slight chance of rain showers. High temperatures reach up to 76. From the Weatherology Weather Lab, I'm meteorologist Jennifer Wojcicki for 97.5 The Hound. Currently, it's 65 degrees.

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1: From the Laurel Media Newsroom, I'm Johnny Marks. The fire that destroyed two apartment buildings and severely damaging Emporium Beverage last week is under investigation. That fire occurred on Thursday evening. The cause, again, under investigation. National Night Out celebrated on Tuesday, August 4th in St. Mary's. That event will be held at Chaumont Park. There will be live music by Dos Hombres. Food and refreshments will also be available. The Cameron County Fair is underway.
2: Well, it is a busy time, and it's County Fair time. We'll have the Potter County Fair and the Cameron County Fair both running throughout the week. So I look forward to seeing everyone at the county fairs.
1: Today is Emergency Volunteer Appreciation Night at the Cameron County Fair. It all begins with the tractor parade throughout downtown Emporium to the fairgrounds. That gets underway at 5 p.m. The official opening and dedication of the fair will follow at 6 p.m. And Don Lynn Band will perform on stage beginning at 7 at the Cameron County Fair. Telemarketing companies will be prohibited from spoofing and limited in when they can make calls under a new law, which was approved by the General Assembly and signed into law. The new law bans telemarketing companies from faking their name or spoofing a local phone number or a caller ID in an attempt to trick people into answering. It also limits calling hours to between 9 a.m. and 7 p.m. Monday through Saturday instead of the current 8 a.m. to 9 p.m. That law takes effect in 90 days. The Pennsylvania Department of Military and Veterans Affairs reminding veterans of the Veterans Temporary Assistance Program, which provides financial relief for necessities of life, such as food and shelter. To apply, eligible veterans can contact

0: their county veterans office. Or more information is available online. That's the latest from the Laurel Media Newsroom.
1: News. I'm Sue Guzman. More than 600 structures destroyed as wildfires explode near Spokane, Washington. Governor Bob Ferguson says he spoke with President Trump, who's offering assistance.
2: He's spoken pretty clear fashion about how dire the situation is. He understands that. He knew that going into the call. He expressed his support for what the people are going through out here. And I deeply appreciate him taking time from his obviously busy schedule to hear about what's happening.
1: President Trump says talks will resume with Iran today and the five-month-long conflict. Senator Bill Hagerty says he's optimistic the U.S. and Iran can reach a lasting deal.
3: I'd like to see this done sooner than later. I think the rest of America would, too, because I think everything turns around here in the polls, et cetera, once America, again, is on top and a winner.
1: Strikes were called off this weekend. 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
4: 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Slight chance of rain showers today, otherwise mainly cloudy. High of 75. From the Weatherology Weather Lab, I'm meteorologist Jennifer Wojcicki for 97.5 The Hound. Right now, 64.
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5: 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The Ridgeway Fireman's Carnival, now through Saturday in downtown Ridgeway at the Fireman's Lot.
7: Pirate baseball tonight. The Bucks will head to Milwaukee to take on the Brewers. Airtime from American Family Field is 7:15. The Pirates. Oh.

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Just look us up at Big D and Bubba, at Big D and Bubba on all of social medias. Good morning from the house.

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1: What is this link you just sent me?
2: This is findstarlink.com. I've never seen Starlink in the sky.
1: Oh, dude, it's so cool.
2: Everybody I know has seen it. Now they're like, oh, it looks like a UFO, and you got to see it. I've never seen it.
1: It's the most UFO, non-UFO I've ever seen.
2: Well, I mean, they are UFOs. They're flying. They are identified.
1: So this site sends you, like, tells you what the
2: path is. It tells you what time. You tell it your location. And it knows the day and all that, and it says, okay, you know, right now it says the newest Starlink is invisible at your location during the next 5 days. That may change in the coming weeks. Da, da, da, da. But if you want to see the older versions, they'll be available tomorrow morning at 4:53 a.m. just before sunrise. It tells you where to look.
1: Have you ever? They did the same thing with the space station. You ever seen that?
2: No.
1: Oh, that's pretty cool.
2: I don't think I have.
1: It looks like a really bright star that's just moving pretty fast. Okay. But the Starlink is crazy. It's a bunch.
2: It's like a line, right?
1: It's like a line. Yeah.
2: And it tells you, it says, you know, it'll be at this spot for 3 minutes. It'll be at this spot for 5 minutes. This spot at 6 minutes. Anyway, if you want to check it out, if you're like me and you haven't seen Starlink yet, the website is findstarlink.com, and then gaze your eyes to the sky.
0: It's the Big D and Bubba before the show.
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2: Slight chance for showers today. Otherwise, cloudy skies with a few peaks of sun. Daytime highs approaching 75. Clear skies and foggy tonight. Lows level off around 51. From the Weatherology Weather Lab, I'm meteorologist Jennifer Wojcicki for 97.5 The Hound. Currently 62.
3: 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Call. You can also text that number as well, whatever is easiest for you. Glad you're doing it. And good morning from the Hound.

0: are starting the day off with the Big D and Bubba before the show.
1: I'm calling Joe Nichols, singer Joe Nichols. Dude.
2: Yo.
1: Hey, man. So I just saw, Bubba doesn't even know, but I just saw in the news about you getting to, he doesn't even know I'm calling.
3: What's going on?
1: If you are going to get to play with Bo Cephas, Hank Williams Jr., are you opening up for him, or he's opening up for you? Have you ever played with him before?
2: Oh, yeah. Yeah, we've done a few dates together. This would be, I don't know, probably the fifth or sixth date we've done together.
1: And okay. Oh, well, I was going to call and warn you.
3: Does he like you? I mean,
2: I guess, yeah. As far as I could tell, yeah, he's invited me to several things, including turkey hunting one time, which I'll have to tell you about. It was an amazing disaster.
1: You went turkey hunting with Hank Williams Jr.?
2: I did, yeah. Yeah, I totally told him beforehand that I'd gone hunting before. Total lie. And it was pretty clear, pretty evident right away that I had never been turkey hunting before.
1: Yeah.
2: And it was, like I said, it was just a hilarious
1: turkey hunting
2: comedy of disasters.
1: Turkey hunting is a different thing because you have to, like, everything has to be camoed.
3: And not only that, but you have to be unbelievably quiet. You can't move because turkey have great vision. Turkey are some of the smartest animals in the woods.
1: That's why Benjamin Franklin wanted to make it our national bird.
3: Yeah.
1: It was a contender.
2: I got a crash course that weekend because I didn't know any of those things going into that. I thought it was a hangout. It'd be like a hangout with Hank. I brought a bottle of whiskey with me and my guitar. I thought we were going to play blues, man, and have a couple of drinks. And it was a serious hunting trip. And I was, it was so embarrassing.
1: How do you get around to casually asking him to play Family Tradition without coming off as a fanboy?
2: I don't think there is a way to do that, honestly.
1: Do you remember, you remember that time you played All My Rowdy Friends? Do you remember when you did that? That one time, that video. Do you remember that video with everyone in it?
3: Do you remember the NFL controversy?
1: Do you remember
2: in the greatest Chris Farley voice ever? Yeah, that's exactly how I feel.
1: All right. Well, okay. Well, I didn't realize that you've already made a fool of yourself in front of Hank before. So you're an expert. I was just going to warn you because I don't know if you have ever seen the now infamous video of him coming in on the show.
2: No.
1: We'll have to send it to you. He wanted to say, he's like, I'm going to smoke a cigar in the studio. And we're like, yeah, of course, it's fine. I don't care. And he's like, I'm not asking. And we're like, okay.
3: And then he goes, you know what? He lightened up as the day went on.
4: But Joe, they were in the middle of speaking to him. And he just picked up the phone and left. He had a call.
1: He walked into the corner and just started talking to someone.
3: In the middle of the interview.
1: Oh, yeah, we're on the air. We're like, what's happening? He told me, he goes, I'm going to smoke anyway. He goes, icons don't ask, they tell. And we were like, ugh. Okay.
3: But you know what? He if anybody can say that, he's the closest thing to the country music royal bloodline that we've ever had.
1: Yeah, for sure. He is. No doubt.
3: Did we lose Joe?
1: Joe? Yep. I think we lost you. Joe?
2: Can you hear me?
1: I
2: gotta tell you, I'm in the very, very beautiful countryside of New Hampshire, out in the woods. So,
1: I
2: apologize for the reception.
1: You're hunting with your guitar.
2: Yeah, we're hunting cheese today. Yeah,
1: nowhere better to do it. All right, Joe, we love you. If you want to go see Joe Nichols, you can check him out. All his tour dates with him and Hank Williams, and also check out the new song, by the way.
2: C'est la vie.
1: C'est la vie. That's it. Thank you for saving me. All right, Joe, we love you. We'll see you soon.
2: Hey, love you guys. Right, thank you.
1: Okay, bye.
2: Bye.
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12: Around 75 today under mainly cloudy skies. Clear skies develop with fog at times. Tonight, lows dip down to about 51. Clear skies and foggy early tomorrow. Highs level off around 80. From the Weatherology Weather Lab, I'm meteorologist Jennifer Wojcicki for 97.5 The Hound. Currently 62.
1: 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The Bucks ahead to Milwaukee to take on the Brewers. 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
3: From the Laurel Media Newsroom, I'm Johnny Marks. The fire that destroyed two apartment buildings and severely damaging Emporium Beverage last week is under investigation. That fire occurred on Thursday evening. The cause, again, under investigation. National Night Out celebrated on Tuesday, August 4th in St. Mary's. That event will be held at Chaumont Park. There'll be live music by Dos Hombres. Food and refreshments will also be available. The Cameron County Fair is underway.
4: Well, it is a busy time, and it's County Fair time. We'll have the Potter County Fair and the Cameron County Fair both running throughout the week. So I look forward to seeing everyone at the county fairs.
3: Today is Emergency Volunteer Appreciation Night at the Cameron County Fair. It all begins with the tractor parade throughout downtown Emporium to the fairgrounds. That gets underway at 5 p.m. The official opening and dedication of the fair will follow at 6 p.m. And Don Lynn Band will perform on stage beginning at 7 at the Cameron County Fair. Telemarketing companies will be prohibited from spoofing and limited in when they can make calls under a new law, which was approved by the General Assembly and signed into law. The new law bans telemarketing companies from faking their name or spoofing a local phone number or a caller ID and attempt to trick people into answering. It also limits calling hours to between 9 a.m. and 7 p.m. Monday through Saturday instead of the current 8 a.m. to 9 p.m. That law takes effect in 90 days. The Pennsylvania Department of Military and Veterans Affairs reminding veterans of the Veterans Temporary Assistance Program, which provides financial relief for necessities of life, such as food and shelter. To apply, eligible veterans can contact their county veterans office. Or more information is available online. That's the latest from the Laurel Media Newsroom.
5: News. I'm Sue Gussman. Oil prices plummeting as President Trump announces a pause in attacks against Iran. He told reporters Sunday the talks will resume today.
6: Now what we're doing is we're talking to them in the form of a negotiation. It begins tomorrow afternoon, and we'll see if it's true. I'd love to do that, save a lot of lives.
5: The U.S. has paused attacks on Iran before, only to see negotiations fall apart. 60,000 people evacuated because of wildfires in Spokane, Washington. Dave Upthegrove, Washington Commissioner of Public Lands, telling us.
7: This is one of 15 major fires burning throughout the state of Washington right now. More than 250,000 acres are on fire in this state. This is an extraordinary wildfire season in the Pacific Northwest. It's not a normal season.
5: Hundreds of homes, businesses, and other structures destroyed. 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
8: 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Mainly cloudy skies expected today with daytime highs approaching 75. From the Weatherology Weather Lab, I'm meteorologist Jennifer Wojcicki for 97.5 The Hound. Right now, 62.
9: 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The Pittsburgh Steelers make a roster move over the weekend, signing safety Rayshon Jenkins to a one-year contract. Jenkins entered the NFL as a fourth-round pick of the Chargers in 2017, spent time with the Chargers, the Jaguars, the Seahawks, and also the Browns last year, where he had 45 tackles, 19 of them solos, one interception, one forced fumble, and one fumble recovery. In a corresponding move, safety Darnell Savage has been released. He had signed with the team back on June 2nd. Pittsburgh Pirates baseball, they lose to the Reds yesterday 10-2 as the Reds took 3 of 4 in that weekend series. Pirates match up against Milwaukee tonight. Bubba Chandler on the mound.
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planet Earth. I'm your announcer, David Angel. It's time to turn them up and wake up the world. From Nashville, streaming across the globe, every truck, every time zone, Big D and Bubba start.

0: people back on Earth. In the beginning, God created the heaven and the earth. And God said, let there be light. And there was light. And God bless all of you on the good earth.
1: 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This is overstating.
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4: 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Wow. All right.
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6: Hey. I mean, why did I even come into work?
4: Yeah. Dude, this is good entertainment. Yeah, get everything. What you pay for, people. Hall of Fame.
7: Everything's on a spectrum.
4: All right. This part of the show, as we kick everything off, is presented by Robinhood. Your money, your move. What you going to do about it? We have these guys showing up on the show a little bit later on this morning. Little Big Town's got a brand new album coming out. So many songs. Remember that Life in a Northern Town cover they did?
7: Oh, man, that is so good. It was actually, they did it in concert. It was them and some other people.
4: I think there's...
7: I can't remember who else.
4: Them and some other people.
7: It was like, I think Thomas Rhett was in it.
4: Was it?
7: I don't know. Make your ways and catch your rays up on the... I'll give you a dollar if you can tell me who sang that song originally, though.
4: Life in a Northern Town?
7: Oh, man. It's a weird name.
4: Like, it's not Dexy's Midnight Runners. That was Come On Eileen.
7: Yeah, no.
6: Isn't that Big Country?
4: What?
6: Wasn't it Big Country?
4: No, Big Country sang in a Big Country.
7: Actually, Dream Academy.
4: Dream Academy, that's right. Well, Little Big Town will be on the show a little bit later on this morning.
8: 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This is a Big D and Bubba show.
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2: You've heard the saying that everyone's Irish on St. Patrick's Day. Well, there's another saying that says everyone is Swedish for one weekend a year. In case you're wondering, I just made that up. But it's true in the sweetest little town in the world, Mount Jewett, Pennsylvania. It's time to say välkommen to the annual Swedish festival that starts this Friday evening. Opening ceremonies start at 6, and then you have to stick around for the traditional Viking funeral at 9:30. Trust me, you won't want to miss this. Then Saturday, it brings about the Patrick Moffett Memorial Car Show, the annual festival parade sponsored by Seneca Resources at 5, and then the fireworks sponsored by Georgia-Pacific at 9:30. Then Sunday, it's the Kinzu Bridge Challenge, young versus old softball game, an ice cream eating contest, no brain freeze, and more. 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For more, log on to the Swedish Festival Facebook page. 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
11: Highs around 75 today under mainly cloudy skies. Clear skies develop with fog at times. Tonight, lows dip down to about 51. Clear skies and foggy early tomorrow. Highs level off around 80. From the Weatherology Weather Lab, I'm meteorologist Jennifer Wojcicki for 97.5 The Hound. Currently, it's 61 degrees.
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4: Cloudy skies with a few peaks of sun today, with daytime highs approaching 75. Clear skies develop with fog at times. Tonight, lows dip down to about 51. Sunshine expected with fog and spots early tomorrow. Highs level off around 80. From the Weatherology Weather Lab, I'm meteorologist Jennifer Wojcicki for 97.5 The Hound. Right now, 64.
5: 1-800-667-8686. 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We appreciate you listening. Good morning. From the Hound.

0: Real Fun Country. More Big D and Bubba is coming up. 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
2: From the Laurel Media Newsroom, I'm Johnny Marks. The fire that destroyed two apartment buildings and severely damaging Emporium Beverage last week is under investigation. That fire occurred on Thursday evening. The cause, again, under investigation. National Night Out celebrated on Tuesday, August 4th in St. Mary's. That event will be held at Chaumont Park. There'll be live music by Dos Hombres. Food and refreshments will also be available. The Cameron County Fair is underway.
3: Well, it is a busy time, and it's County Fair time. We'll have the Potter County Fair and the Cameron County Fair both running throughout the week. So I look forward to seeing everyone at the county fairs.
2: Today is Emergency Volunteer Appreciation Night at the Cameron County Fair. It all begins with the tractor parade throughout downtown Emporium to the fairgrounds. That gets underway at 5 p.m. The official opening and dedication of the fair will follow at 6 p.m. And Don Lynn Band will perform on stage beginning at 7 at the Cameron County Fair. Telemarketing companies will be prohibited from spoofing and limited in when they can make calls under a new law, which was approved by the General Assembly and signed into law. The new law bans telemarketing companies from faking their name or spoofing a local phone number or a caller ID and attempt to trick people into answering. It also limits calling hours to between 9 a.m. and 7 p.m. Monday through Saturday instead of the current 8 a.m. to 9 p.m. That law takes effect in 90 days. The Pennsylvania Department of Military and Veterans Affairs reminding veterans of the Veterans Temporary Assistance Program, which provides financial relief for necessities of life, such as food and shelter. To apply, eligible veterans can contact their county veterans office. Or more information is available online. That's the latest from the Laurel Media Newsroom.
4: Fox News, I'm CJ Papa. Choosing the path toward diplomacy again, that from President Trump who cancels a major strike inside Iran, the president on board Air Force One.
5: Frankly, Saudi Arabia didn't want it either. They thought that the deal is imminent.
6: According to the president, talks will resume today aimed at finalizing an agreement on the Strait of Hormuz. Trump says he was asked by Qatar, the UAE, and Saudi Arabia to hold off, and diplomatic efforts are playing out.
4: Fox's Trey Yanks in Tel Aviv, the price of oil retreating this morning. A final full day of campaigning in a host of states holding primaries tomorrow, including Michigan, where candidate Abdul El Sayed says he's not a Democratic Socialist. He's drawing plenty of support from Senator Bernie Sanders. The doctor faces off against Congresswoman Haley Stevens. 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

0: 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Mainly cloudy skies expected today with daytime highs approaching 75. From the Weatherology Weather Lab, I'm meteorologist Jennifer Wojcicki for 97.5 The Hound. Right now, 64.
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2: The Pittsburgh Penguins have given a contract extension to forward Tommy Novak. It is a three-year deal. It begins during the 2027-2028 campaign, and it will have an annual average value of $4.65 million. The Pittsburgh Pirates lose to the Reds 10-2 on Sunday. Reds take 3 of 4 in the series. Pirates match up against Milwaukee on the road tonight. Bubba Chandler on the mound. He is 3-8. The team is going to be without Ryan O'Hearn for a while. He has been placed on the 10-day injured list because of a strained left quad. He's going to miss somewhere between 6 and 8 weeks. They do acquire relief pitcher Camila Duvall in a deal with the New York Yankees over the weekend.
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8: 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The Bucks head to Milwaukee to take on the Brewers. 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The Pirates play on the Hound.

0: stuff out there. Thank you for calling.
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0: 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Take care.
1: 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Have a good day, guys.
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9: Skies with a few peaks of sun today, with daytime highs approaching 75. clear skies develop with fog at times. Tonight, lows dip down to about 51. Sunshine expected with fog in spots early tomorrow. Highs level off around 80. From the Weatherology Weather Lab, I'm meteorologist Jennifer Wojcicki for 97.5 The Hound. Currently, 63.
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1: The other night I was out and I was a... it wasn't trivia night, but they had like a live DJ. You ever go to those places like a, it's like usually like a pizza place or something like that, and they have like somebody playing music or whatever? Yeah. Can I add to it? It's kind of neat. Whatever.
0: It's better than when they do karaoke night because
1: It was that night. It was oldies night, and I was like, oh, okay,
2: that's fun.
1: Yeah, it's kind of fun. I want to play you the oldies that they played. This is they started off with this one. Right here. This is a old.
0: This is how we do it.
1: Is that what this is?
3: This is how we do it. Uncle Ricky.
1: And I was like, shut up. I then started a list of all the quote oldies.
2: Hate to break it to you.
1: Please don't even say anything else.
2: Four decades.
1: Don't. That is not an
2: Four
1: oldie.
2: Decades.
1: Oh, here's another one. You call this an oldie? Is this an?
4: Yeah.
0: It's an oldie, dude. This is 30 something years old.
2: 30? Try 40.
0: 40 something years old.
1: Okay. How is this an oldie?
2: Well, because it's 1988.
0: 30 something years old.
1: Yeah, man.
0: Nah. Well, this sounds like an
2: old. It sounds old. I'm going to give you that.
0: No, it doesn't.
2: Yes,
1: it does.
2: Yeah.
0: It's got a... Yeah.
1: Garrett, does this sound like an oldie to you?
5: I mean...
1: When I say oldie music...
5: Newsflash, you guys are old.
1: No, it's...
0: To Big D, oldies is like the Beach Boys, the Turtles.
2: Elvis.
0: Yeah.
1: Turtles. Bubba said the Turtles. I'm pulling
2: they
1: up a turtle.
2: Be Bing Crosby on that list.
1: I mean, right here. All right, everybody, welcome.
0: This is a great song, though, man. But this is, I'm absolutely an oldie. And you.
1: I worked at an oldie station, and we played like Sloop, whatever.
2: Hang on, Sloopy.
1: Hang on, Sloop. I was like 16 years old, and I was playing this music like Jan and Dean. And like a guy calls up, he goes, hey man, I go, hey, what's going on? Thanks for calling the greatest hits and fun times or whatever we called it. So, and he says, how old are you? I go, why? He goes, because you sound like you're not old enough to play these songs. And I said, I'm 16. And he hung up on me.
2: Dee? So one of my first radio jobs, I was playing an artist I didn't know because I was also playing older music. Yeah. And I kept calling them the Chi Lights. They're the Chi Lights. And somebody called me to say, you know, like Highlight, Chi Light. I go, this is still not helping me. But boy, I remember the name of that band
0: I've
2: now.
0: Always called them the Chi Lights.
2: Maybe that's what I still don't know, Bubba. I just was told to play that music and I said their name because we had to tell you the name of the songs we played.
1: I was like, all right. Great oldies and fun times. Here's Elvis. Anyway, that was not fun.
6: More Big D and Bubba in a moment.
0: Hey, it's Big D and Bubba. 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
8: Partly cloudy skies today with daytime highs approaching 75. Lows level off around 51 with fog tonight, clear skies. High temperatures reach up to 80 with fog early tomorrow, bright sunshine expected. From the Weatherology Weather Lab, I'm meteorologist Jennifer Wojcicki for 97.5 The Hound. Currently 63.
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3: From the Laurel Media Newsroom, I'm Johnny Marks. The fire that destroyed two apartment buildings and severely damaging Emporium Beverage last week is under investigation. That fire occurred on Thursday evening. The cause, again, under investigation. National Night Out celebrated on Tuesday, August 4th in St. Mary's. That event will be held at Chaumont Park. There'll be live music by Dos Hombres. Food and refreshments will also be available. The Cameron County Fair is underway.
4: Well, it is a busy time, and it's County Fair time. We'll have the Potter County Fair and the Cameron County Fair both running throughout the week. So I look forward to seeing everyone at the county fairs.
3: Today is Emergency Volunteer Appreciation Night at the Cameron County Fair. It all begins with the tractor parade throughout downtown Emporium to the fairgrounds. That gets underway at 5 p.m. The official opening and dedication of the fair will follow at 6 p.m. And Don Lynn Band will perform on stage beginning at 7 at the Cameron County Fair. Telemarketing companies will be prohibited from spoofing and limited in when they can make calls under a new law, which was approved by the General Assembly and signed into law. The new law bans telemarketing companies from faking their name or spoofing a local phone number or a caller ID and attempt to trick people into answering. It also limits calling hours to between 9 a.m. and 7 p.m. Monday through Saturday instead of the current 8 a.m. to 9 p.m. That law takes effect in 90 days. The Pennsylvania Department of Military and Veterans Affairs reminding veterans of the Veterans Temporary Assistance Program, which provides financial relief for necessities of life, such as food and shelter. To apply, eligible veterans can contact their county veterans office. Or more information is available online. That's the latest from the Laurel Media Newsroom.
5: News, I'm Gian Gelosi. President Trump says he answered the call from Gulf allies and called off strikes on Iran to give diplomacy more time.
6: President Trump calling off planned strikes against Iran this weekend as he says a deal is close. According to the president, talks will resume today aimed at finalizing an agreement on the Strait of Hormuz. Trump says he was asked by Qatar, the UAE, and Saudi Arabia to hold off, and diplomatic efforts are playing out.
5: That's Fox's Trey Yanks. Wildfires destroying hundreds of structures and forcing the evacuation of tens of thousands in Washington.
7: More than 250,000 acres are on fire in this state. This is an extraordinary wildfire season in the Pacific Northwest. It's not a normal season.
5: That's David Upthegrove, Washington Commissioner of Public Lands. 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
8: Here's your Hound Country forecast, powered by weatherology.com. Partly cloudy skies today with highs around 75. From the Weatherology Weather Lab, I'm meteorologist Jennifer Wojcicki for 97.5 The Hound. Right now, it's 63 degrees.
9: 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The Pittsburgh Steelers have announced their next Hall of Fame induction class. Former GM Kevin Colbert, cornerback J.T. Thomas, and guard Craig Wolfley

0: are all going to be inducted. The Pittsburgh Steelers also signing safety Rayshon Jenkins over the weekend, a one-year contract. Last year he was with the Browns, where he appeared in 17 games with 45 tackles. Buffalo Bills football safety C.J. Gardner-Johnson was carted to the locker room on Saturday with a leg injury. After going through imaging, it looks like he just has a lower calf strain. He is going to miss some practice time, but there is a possibility he could be available before the regular season gets started.
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0: It's Alan Langley. We're Big D and Bubba, and Little Big Town's going to be joining us here on the show in a little bit from the Tractor Supply Studio for Life Out Here.
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0: So you know how I always talk about how country goes through eras? You know, like we went through the disco era, we went through the bro era, we went through the outlaw era, we did this, we did that. Right now, I think we've gone through part of the pop punk era. Well, we're also going through another era that nobody talks about, and that is the Office era. And I'll explain it. Here we go with Thomas Rhett. Am I the only one that hears the Office theme?
2: Yeah.
0: All right, for reference.
3: I hear it a little bit.
0: For reference, here is the Office theme.
3: Same key.
2: Yeah. Da da da da da da ba da da da da. That's the same. Yeah, for sure. It's the same song.
0: All right, now Megan Maroney.
2: Not as much as the other one, but yeah, it's definitely in there.
0: They're like kissing cousins.
2: So that's so gross. Why do we say that? I don't know why. Oh, kissing cousins. Well, you probably shouldn't be.
0: Just, you know, we're in that era now. So don't forget, whenever you hear something that reminds you of something else, let us know about it, and we will actually break it down right here on the show.
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3: Partly cloudy skies today with daytime highs approaching 75. Lows level off around 51 with fog tonight, clear skies. High temperatures reach up to 80 with fog early tomorrow. Bright sunshine expected. From the Weatherology Weather Lab, I'm meteorologist Jennifer Wojcicki for 97.5 The Hound. 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
4: 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It's Big D and Bubba and Schaefer and Carson and Garrett. We got the whole crew here. Thanks for starting your day with us here at The Hound.

0: is over and nails me the microphone, and then I'm like,
1: that's the best.
2: Dude, I think it's funny, and you know what? Jesus hung out with a bunch of dudes.
1: Oh,
2: he
1: yeah.
2: had a sense of humor.
0: Yeah, Jesus sure. probably did laugh.
1: Yeah,
0: it was
1: that's
0: good.
1: Pretty good.
3: Oh, man.
0: Peter Pan with his fly hands Peter in Pan. Front of his fly pants. Peter Pan.
3: What is this, Bubba?
4: Fly Peter Pan.
3: Oh, God.
0: I thought I heard Kimberly.
4: Fly Peter Pan.
3: I'm glad the girls aren't here, actually.
0: Do you have that on a button?
2: Oh, yes.
3: Yeah, we
4: fly
3: have
4: fly Peter Pan.
3: Yeah, yeah. And when you ring at the doorbell at our studio, that's what plays. Someone's
4: fly
3: at,
4: Peter Pan.
3: Someone's at the door right now. It's probably Amazon. We got to go. Bubba orders all. We don't know what's going on. The album is called "It's a Dying Art." It's okay. We heard a few songs, and they were meh. But you know, I'm sure the rest are great.
2: No, seriously, it's really good. There's a whole bunch of songs on there. It's like 18 billion songs.
0: It's
2: like 13. I know
3: it's
2: 13.
3: There's a lot, dude. There's a lot of y'all.
2: It's 13.
0: 11 and 12.
2: I have it pre-saved. It's 13.
3: 13.
2: Go and pre-save it on wherever you stream your music and get it going.
0: I mean, good Lord.
2: Well, get it. It's called like we said. It's a dying art.
3: Yeah. If you like Pontoon? You're probably not going to like this album. It's not that. It's a
0: it's
3: different.
0: Not true. You will like the album.
3: You'll like the album, but I'm saying it's not Pontoon.
2: Actually, there's a song on there that we were like, man, this is Girl Crush 2.
3: Oh, yeah.
2: I think that
3: yeah.
2: was Closing Time. I think it was the one we were talking
0: okay.
2: about.
0: Okay. Think Pontoon and then listen to the song called Crickets. It's about
3: pull it up
0: taking
3: right now.
0: Your girlfriend fishing.
3: All right, hang on.
0: And
3: well,
0: the, you know.
3: All right. You've said it. Let's just.
0: Just, yeah. You know, you're just making out. You're not really.
3: Yeah. Yeah, man.
2: It sounds dirty.
3: All right, so, you know, I apologize. Let me take it back.
4: Hi, Peter Pan.
3: If you like Pontoon, you're going to love this because they do the same songs over and over.
0: Oh, God. You're the worst.
3: I hear the worst.
0: Just throw that in there every time.
3: I hate both of you. All right. Love y'all. Hey, y'all get the album. It's called It's a Dying Art, out Friday, August 28th. The one and only Jimmy and Philip from Little Big Town, everyone. Thank you, boys.
0: Love you guys. Love you, thank y'all for the time.
3: See you, man.
4: Bye. Bye, Peter Pan.
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11: Cloudy skies today with daytime highs approaching 75. Lows level off around 51 with fog tonight, clear skies. High temperatures reach up to 80 with fog early tomorrow, bright sunshine expected. From the Weatherology Weather Lab, I'm meteorologist Jennifer Wojcicki for 97.5 The Hound. Right now, it's 64 degrees.
3: 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The Bucks will head to Milwaukee to take on the Brewers. Airtime from American Family Field is 7:15. The Pirates play on the Hound.

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1: From the Laurel Media Newsroom, I'm Johnny Marks. The fire that destroyed two apartment buildings and severely damaging Emporium Beverage last week is under investigation. That fire occurred on Thursday evening. The cause, again, under investigation. National Night Out celebrated on Tuesday, August 4th in St. Mary's. That event will be held at Chaumont Park. There'll be live music by Dos Hombres. Food and refreshments will also be available. The Cameron County Fair is underway.
2: Well, it is a busy time, and it's County Fair time. We'll have the Potter County Fair and the Cameron County Fair both running throughout the week. So I look forward to seeing everyone at the county fairs.
1: Today is Emergency Volunteer Appreciation Night at the Cameron County Fair. It all begins with the tractor parade throughout downtown Emporium to the fairgrounds. That gets underway at 5 p.m. The official opening and dedication of the fair will follow at 6 p.m. And Don Lynn Band will perform on stage beginning at 7 at the Cameron County Fair. Telemarketing companies will be prohibited from spoofing and limited in when they can make calls under a new law, which was approved by the General Assembly and signed into law. The new law bans telemarketing companies from faking their name or spoofing a local phone number or a caller ID in an attempt to trick people into answering. It also limits calling hours to between 9 a.m. and 7 p.m. Monday through Saturday instead of the current 8 a.m. to 9 p.m. That law takes effect in 90 days. The Pennsylvania Department of Military and Veterans Affairs reminding veterans of the Veterans Temporary Assistance Program, which provides financial relief for necessities of life, such as food and shelter. To apply, eligible veterans can contact their county veterans office. Or more information is available online. That's the latest from the Laurel Media Newsroom.
3: Fox News, I'm CJ Papa. President Trump chooses high-stakes diplomacy to find a potential endgame in the war with Iran.
4: The president says that American forces are ready to go, but that he wanted to avoid an unnecessary loss of life. The president said that he had paused what would have been the biggest strike since World War II. After speaking with regional allies like Saudi Arabia and Qatar, the president citing what he calls the parameters of a deal having been made to end the nuclear threat, as he called it, from Iran and open the Strait of Hormuz.
3: Fox's Alexandria Hoff, the White House, wildfires scorching eastern Washington, Governor Bob Ferguson.
5: There are just so many Washingtonians who have literally lost everything.
3: Fire officials say the Spokane complex fire has leveled hundreds of structures in a neighborhood northwest of Spokane. And the EU calling on Spain and Morocco to prevent movement of migrants to mainland Spain and Europe. 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
7: 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Partly cloudy skies today with highs around 75. From the Weatherology Weather Lab, I'm meteorologist Jennifer Wojcicki for 97.5 The Hound. Right now, it's 64 degrees.
8: 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The Pittsburgh Steelers make a roster move over the weekend, signing safety Rayshon Jenkins to a one-year contract. Jenkins entered the NFL as a fourth-round pick of the Chargers in 2017, spent time with the Chargers, the Jaguars, the Seahawks, and also the Browns last year, where he had 45 tackles, 19 of them solos, one interception, one forced fumble, and one fumble recovery. In a corresponding move, safety Darnell Savage has been released. He had signed with the team back on June 2nd. Pittsburgh Pirates baseball, they lose to the Reds yesterday 10-2 as the Reds took 3 of 4 in that weekend series. Pirates match up against Milwaukee tonight. Bubba Chandler on the mound.
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7: Partly cloudy skies today with daytime highs approaching 75. Lows level off around 51 with fog tonight, clear skies. High temperatures reach up to 80 with fog early tomorrow, bright sunshine expected. From the Weatherology Weather Lab, I'm meteorologist Jennifer Wojcicki for 97.5 The Hound. Right now, it's 64 degrees.
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0: make sure I have somebody meet you at the airport with a gun. I'm like, is that really a thing? Like, because he said for bears and whatnot, he said you have to have one all the time, no matter what.
1: Well, yeah, and then the crazies too. You know, we've got those just like you do anywhere else.
2: Yeah,
0: you know? You at the airport with a gun. I'm like, is that really a thing? Like, because he said for bears and whatnot, he said you have to have one all the time, no matter what.
1: Well.

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1: Got enough boxing here.
0: Is this from Brantley?
1: He's
0: got his logo on it. This is Brantley Gilbert,
1: all
0: BG
1: right, I didn't
0: or
1: know
0: whatever.
1: What that was. Okay. Brantley Gilbert. All right, we have a do-rag. Got a do-rag here.
0: What am I going to do with a do? Does it have his
1: you
0: name
1: tie
0: on
1: it? On your microphone. You'd be like, what's his name? Steven Tyler. Here you go. There you go. And also the Sins of the Father album.
0: Oh.
1: On vinyl.
0: On vinyl.
1: Very cool. Brantley Gilbert. And you nice. You get a Brantley Gilbert Zippo.
0: No way.
1: Look at that. It says Brantley Gilbert on it.
0: Is that a legit Zippo lighter?
1: Oh, yeah. Oh, yeah.
0: No way.
1: Yeah, man.
0: Dang.
1: I'm sure it doesn't have the fuel in it right now, but that's an easy
0: dude,
1: fix.
0: I used to light my dad, my papaw's Marlboros with that. He let me. I mean, that was a big deal, man. I felt like I was a man.
1: Dude, man, a Zippo is like highfalutin.
0: I wonder how much that cost. Zippo lighters are not.
1: Does it have the fuel in it? No.
0: It doesn't. That'd be the most Brantley thing. Just like, hey, boys, I seen your thing. Fuel. Don't be careful. It's lit.
2: Nobody else got it, but you got the fuel.
0: Pull my phone
2: you
0: up.
2: You got the fuel.
0: I'd like to know how much. Because if he sent that to us.
1: He sent it to a lot.
0: He probably sent it to a bunch of like media or whatever.
1: Yeah. I do love some free stuff, man.
0: There's nothing like the smell of a Zippo.
3: They're going for $20 online.
0: Golly, what? So 20, and how many
1: for
0: is he
1: his?
0: Sending out?
3: Not for his, but oh, okay. A normal Zippo.
1: Oh, well, then this one's probably going
4: to
1: be at
4: your
1: least
4: call has been
1: bucks.
4: Forwarded to voicemail.
0: Yeah.
4: The person you're trying to reach is not available.
1: We know.
4: At the tone,
0: I'm out
4: please
0: here,
4: record your message. My... When you have finished recording, you may hang up.
0: Hey, dude, it's D and Bubba. We got your Zippo's lighter, and so, that's
1: and the
0: cool.
1: Record, the album,
0: and the album,
1: the vinyl is awesome, and the do-rag and everything, man.
0: Does this mean that we are officially gangsters?
1: Are we jumped in? Are we jumped in?
0: Are we part of the gang now?
1: Are we
0: in a sidecar? Like
1: good old boys?
0: Can I be in the... Who has to be on the sidecar? I don't want to be on the sidecar.
1: Who Bubba? Fits in the sidecar? I mean, I'll sit in the sidecar.
0: Well,
1: fine.
0: If I sit in the sidecar, we're just going to go in circles. We're just going to just hang on. Anyway, dude. Thank you, dude, for the for all the stuff.
1: All the free stuff.
0: You're... And make sure you get the new Brantley album. It's really, really good. All right, man. If you don't worry, Colin's about it. You don't have to.
1: Bye, Brantley.
0: Bye.
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8: You've heard the saying that everyone's Irish on St. Patrick's Day. Well, there's another saying that says everyone is Swedish for one weekend a year. In case you're wondering, I just made that up. But it's true in the sweetest little town in the world, Mount Jewett, Pennsylvania. It's time to say välkommen to the annual Swedish festival that starts this Friday evening. Opening ceremonies start at 6, and then you have to stick around for the traditional Viking funeral at 9:30. Trust me, you won't want to miss this. Then Saturday, it brings about the Patrick Moffett Memorial Car Show, the annual festival parade sponsored by Seneca Resources at 5, and then the fireworks sponsored by Georgia Pacific at 9:30. Then Sunday, it's the Kinzu Bridge Challenge, young versus old softball game, an ice cream eating contest, no brain freeze, and more. 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For more, log on to the Swedish Festival Facebook page. 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
1: 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Fox News, I'm Therese Crowley. President Trump giving peace talks a chance today with Iran after pulling back the biggest attack since World War II.
2: You see how it is. We're ready to go anytime we want. Would I rather make a deal? I'm not looking to kill
1: them. And Gulf states were concerned about Iran retaliating against their oil fields. Oil prices falling below $80 a barrel. Look for a shift in the Senate if Darlene Graham wins the full-term Senate seat of her late brother Lindsey, telling Fox.
3: Lindsey was probably much more focused on national security. And I know that's important, but I'll probably be focused more on affordability. What matters to the families in South Carolina.
1: She has President Trump's endorsement in the GOP special Senate primary next week. 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
4: Partly cloudy skies today with daytime highs approaching 75. Lows level off around 51 with fog tonight, clear skies. High temperatures reach up to 80 with fog early tomorrow, bright sunshine expected. From the Weatherology Weather Lab, I'm meteorologist Jennifer Wojcicki for 97.5 The Hound. Currently 65.

0: You've heard the saying that everyone's Irish on St. Patrick's Day. Well, there's another saying that says everyone is Swedish for one weekend a year. In case you're wondering, I just made that up. But it's true in the sweetest little town in the world, Mount Jewett, Pennsylvania. It's time to say välkommen to the annual Swedish festival that starts this Friday evening. Opening ceremonies start at 6, and then you have to stick around for the traditional Viking funeral at 9:30. Trust me, you won't want to miss this. Then Saturday, it brings about the Patrick Moffett Memorial Car Show, the annual festival parade sponsored by Seneca Resources at 5, and then the fireworks sponsored by Georgia Pacific at 9:30. Then Sunday, it's the Kinzu Bridge Challenge, young versus old softball game, an ice cream eating contest, no brain freeze, and more. Oh yeah, if there's a food or drink you want, I'm pretty sure you'll find it somewhere throughout the festival. For more, log on to the Swedish Festival Facebook page. See you this weekend at the Mount Jewett Swedish Festival.
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0: Get ready, one of Elk County's biggest summer traditions is here. 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

0: WDDH St. Mary's. The legends of country play here. 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
1: News. I'm CJ Papa. President Trump says talks that could lead to a potential end to the war with Iran are set to resume.
2: Reports do indicate that a new deal could see the strait open for 60 days without fees. With the possibility of another agreement in sight, the region remains on alert since the Iranians are denying any direct progress.
1: Fox's Trey Yinks in Tel Aviv. The price of oil down while the Dow's up big on Wall Street. Four more years for the U.S. men's soccer coach.
3: Mauricio Pochettino joined the U.S. squad back in September of 2024. And was at the helm for their recent run at the FIFA World Cup, which saw the Americans win more games than at any previous World Cup tournament.
1: Fox's Tony Genualdo. Call it a safe apple. New York City Police Commissioner Jessica Tisch announces the fewest shooting incidents, victims, and murders in record history in the first 7 months of this year. 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
4: Partly cloudy skies today with daytime highs approaching 75. Lows level off around 51 with fog tonight, clear skies. High temperatures reach up to 80 with fog early tomorrow, bright sunshine expected. From the Weatherology Weather Lab, I'm meteorologist Jennifer Wojcicki for 97.5 The Hound. Right now, it's 62 degrees.

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1: Get ready. 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
1: News. I'm CJ Papa. President Trump says talks that could lead to a potential end to the war with Iran are set to resume.
2: Reports do indicate that a new deal could see the strait open for 60 days without fees. With the possibility of another agreement in sight, the region remains on alert since the Iranians are denying any direct progress.
1: Fox's Trey Yinks in Tel Aviv. The price of oil down while the Dow's up big on Wall Street. Four more years for the U.S. men's soccer coach.
3: Mauricio Pochettino joined the U.S. squad back in September of 2024. And was at the helm for their recent run at the FIFA World Cup, which saw the Americans win more games than at any previous World Cup tournament.
1: Fox's Tony Genualdo. Call it the safe apple. New York City Police Commissioner Jessica Tisch announces the fewest shooting incidents, victims, and murders in record history in the first 7 months of this year. 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
5: I'm Dale Bliss with the Laurel Media News Brief. Two men were hurt last Wednesday after a head-on collision at the intersection of Route 322 and Brick Road in Winslow Township. The accident happened at around 12:30 p.m., according to the state police. They reported that 18-year-old Dylan Burkett of Reynoldsville was driving eastbound on Route 322, while 56-year-old George Whipple II of Dubois was traveling westbound. Burkett failed to yield to oncoming traffic and hit Whipple while attempting to make a left-hand turn onto Brick Road. Neither driver was wearing a seatbelt, and both were transported to hospitals for treatment of serious injuries. 30-year-old Tristan Shugar of Reynoldsville is facing assault charges after a physical altercation with a man at a gas station on Allegheny Boulevard and then leading officers on a high-speed chase. Brookville police responded to a fight in progress at just after 5:30 p.m. It's alleged that Shugar beat up an individual and then evaded police in his vehicle before crashing on Cemetery Road. Police suspect that Shugar may have been under the influence of alcohol. For more news, pick up a copy of the Ridgeway Record, St. Mary's Daily Press, or Keene Republican.
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8: A blend of clouds and sun this afternoon, with daytime highs approaching 76. Lows dip down to about 52. Tonight, clear skies develop with fog at times. 80 tomorrow, bright sunshine expected. From the Weatherology Weather Lab, I'm meteorologist Jennifer Wojcicki for 97.5 The Hound. Right now, 64.
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There was a lawyer once. His name was Francis Scott Key. He penned a song that I'm sure you're aware of. You've seen it. It's in most hymnals throughout our churches. It's called the National Anthem. It is our song as an American. We go, however, to a ball game, we stand in our church services, and we sing the words of that song, and they float over our minds and our lips, and we don't even realize what we're singing. Most of us have memorized it as a child, but we've never really thought about what it means. Let me tell you a story. Francis Scott Key was a lawyer in Baltimore. The colonies were engaged in vicious conflict with the mother country, Britain. Because of this conflict and the protractedness of it, they had accumulated prisoners on both sides. The American colonies had prisoners and the British had prisoners. And the American government initiated a move. They went to the British and they said, "Let us negotiate for the release of these prisoners." They said, "We want to send a man out to discuss this with you." They were holding the American prisoners in boats about 1,000 yards offshore. And they said, "We want to send a man by the name of Francis Scott Key. He will come out and negotiate to see if we can make a mutual exchange." On the appointed day, in a rowboat, he went out to this boat and he negotiated with the British officials. And they reached a conclusion that men could be exchanged on a one-for-one basis. Francis Scott Key, jubilant with the fact that he'd been successful, went down below in the boats, and what he found was a cargo hold full of humanity, men. And he said, "Men, I've got news for you tonight. You're free." He said, "Tonight I have negotiated successfully your return to the colonies." He said, "You'll be taken out of this boat, out of this filth, out of your chains." As he went back up on board to arrange for their passage to the shore, the admiral came and he said, "We have a slight problem." He said, "We will still honor our commitment to release these men, but it'll be merely academic after tonight. It won't matter." Francis Scott Key said, "What do you mean?" He said, "Well, Mr. Key," he said, "tonight we have laid an ultimatum upon the colonies. Your people will either capitulate and lay down the colors of that flag that you think so much of, or you see that fort right over there, Fort Henry?" He said, "We're going to remove it from the face of the earth." He said, "How are you going to do that?" He said, "If you will, scan the horizon of the sea." And as he looked, he could see hundreds of little dots. And he said, "That's the entire British war fleet." He said, "All of the gunpowder, all of the armament is being called upon to demolish that fort. It will be here within striking distance in a matter of about 2.5 hours. He said, "The war is over. These men would be free anyway." He said, "You can't shell that fort." He said, that's a large fort. He said, "It's full of women and children." He says, "It's predominantly not a military fort." He said, "Don't worry about it." They said, "We've left them a way out." And he said, "What's that?" He said, "Do you see that flag way up on the rampart?" He said, "We have told them that if they will lower that flag, the shelling will stop immediately. And we'll know that they've surrendered. And you'll now be under British rule." Francis Scott Key went down below and told the men what was about to happen. And they said, "How many ships?" He said, "Hundreds." The ships got closer. Francis Scott Key went back up on top and he said, "Men, I'll shout down to you what's going on as we watch." As twilight began to fall, and as the haze hung over the ocean as it does at sunset, suddenly, the British war fleet unleashed. He says, "The sound was deafening. There were so many guns that there were no reliefs." He said, "It was absolutely impossible to talk or hear." He said, "Suddenly the sky, although dark, was suddenly lit." And he says, "From down below, all he could hear the men, the prisoners, saying was, 'Tell us where the flag is. What have they done with the flag?"

Is the flag still flying over the rampart? Tell us. 1 hour, 2 hours, 3 hours into the shelling. Every time the bomb would explode and it would be close to the flag, they could see the flag in the illuminated red glare of that bomb, and Francis Scott Key would report down to the men below, it's still up. It's not down. The admiral came and he said, your people are insane. He said, what's the matter with them? He said, don't they understand this is an impossible situation? Francis Scott Key said he remembered what George Washington had said. He said, the thing that sets the American Christian apart from all other people in the world is he will die on his feet before he'll live on his knees. The admiral said, we have now instructed all of the guns to focus on the rampart to take that flag down. He said, we don't understand something. Our reconnaissance tells us that that flag has been hit directly again and again and again, and yet it's still flying. We don't understand that. But he said, now we're about to bring every gun for the next 3 hours to bear on that point. Francis Scott Key said the barrage was unmerciful. All that he could hear was the men down below praying. The prayer. God, keep that flag flying where we last saw it. Sunrise came. He said there was a heavy mist hanging over the land, but the rampart was tall enough. There stood the flag, completely nondescript, in shreds. The flagpole itself was at a crazy angle, but the flag was still at the top. Francis Scott Key went aboard and immediately went into Fort Henry to see what had happened. And what he found had happened was that that flagpole and that flag had suffered repetitious direct hits. And when hit had fallen, but men, fathers, who knew what it meant for that flag to be on the ground, although knowing that all of the British guns were trained on it, walked over and held it up humanly until they died. Their bodies were removed and others took their place. Francis Scott Key said what held that flagpole in place at that unusual angle were patriots' bodies. He penned the song, "Oh, say can you see by the dawn's early light what so proudly we hailed at the twilight's last gleaming? Or the rocket's red glare, the bombs bursting in air, gave proof through the night that the flag was still there. Oh, say, does that star-spangled banner yet fly and wave? O'er the land of the free and the home of the brave. The debt was demanded. The price, it was paid.

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0: You've heard the saying that everyone's Irish on St. Patrick's Day. Well, there's another saying that says everyone is Swedish for one weekend a year. In case you're wondering, I just made that up. But it's true in the sweetest little town in the world, Mount Jewett, Pennsylvania. It's time to say välkommen to the annual Swedish festival that starts this Friday evening. Opening ceremonies start at 6, and then you have to stick around for the traditional Viking funeral at 9:30. Trust me, you won't want to miss this. Then Saturday, it brings about the Patrick Moffett Memorial Car Show, the annual festival parade sponsored by Seneca Resources at 5, and then the fireworks sponsored by Georgia Pacific at 9:30. Then Sunday, it's the Kinzu Bridge Challenge, young versus old softball game, an ice cream eating contest, no brain freeze, and more. Oh yeah, if there's a food or drink you want, I'm pretty sure you'll find it somewhere throughout the festival. For more, log on to the Swedish Festival Facebook page. See you this weekend at the Mount Jewett Swedish Festival.
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0: WDDH St. Mary's. The legends of country play here. 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
1: News. I'm Therese Crowley. President Trump says, would I rather make a deal? I'm not looking to kill people, as he gives peace talks a chance today with Iran after pulling back the biggest attack since World War II, he called it, at the request of Gulf neighbors. The Dow rallies as oil prices slide below 80 bucks a barrel, but Chevron CEO Mike Wirth tells Fox.
2: We've seen supply constrained, we've seen damage to infrastructure, and we have new risks that I think will be priced into the market on shipping, for instance. So shipping rates, shipping insurance.
1: An agreement.

0: statement to confirm Todd Blanche as attorney general from GOP holdouts Tom Tillis and John Cornyn. The anti-weaponization fund was scrapped. Three major wildfires have destroyed 600 homes near Spokane. 0% contained, but cooler temperatures helping today. 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
1: Blend of clouds and sun this afternoon with daytime highs approaching 76. Lows dip down to about 52. Tonight, clear skies develop with fog at times. 80 tomorrow, bright sunshine expected. From the Weatherology Weather Lab, I'm meteorologist Jennifer Wojcicki for 97.5 The Hound. 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

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She was sitting at the end of the bar when I saw her. 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
1: Hey, it's Big D and Bubba. Tomorrow on the show, it's going to be Cassette Tape Tuesday. I have a very cool cassette from my humble beginnings in radio that I'm bringing in. One of my old air checks, one of my sample tapes. Oh, I'm excited and embarrassed ahead of time.
2: As we get into the ending of summer, some of the most best country concerts you have to go see. 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It's all tomorrow with Big D and Bubba.
3: You've heard the saying that everyone's Irish on St. Patrick's Day. Well, there's another saying that says everyone is Swedish for one weekend a year. In case you're wondering, I just made that up. But it's true in the sweetest little town in the world, Mount Jewett, Pennsylvania. It's time to say välkommen to the annual Swedish festival that starts this Friday evening. Opening ceremonies start at 6, and then you have to stick around for the traditional Viking funeral at 9:30. Trust me, you won't want to miss this. Then Saturday, it brings about the Patrick Moffett Memorial Car Show, the annual festival parade sponsored by Seneca Resources at 5, and then the fireworks sponsored by Georgia Pacific at 9:30. Then Sunday, it's the Kinzu Bridge Challenge, young versus old softball game, an ice cream eating contest, no brain freeze, and more. Oh yeah, if there's a food or drink you want, I'm pretty sure you'll find it somewhere throughout the festival. For more, log on to the Swedish Festival Facebook page. 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One of Elk County's biggest summer traditions is here. It's the Ridgeway Fireman's Carnival, now through Saturday, with 6 days of family fun. It all starts tonight at 6 with the dinner booths opening up for the firemen and live music at the amphitheater. 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

0: Alan Jackson was close friends with fellow country singer George Jones. You can tell how much Alan Jackson admired Jones from the number of times he mentions him in song. He sings about him in Don't Rock the Jukebox, Murder on Music Row, and the song Just Playin' Possum is dedicated to George Jones. In 2008, Jones was a surprise guest at Jackson's CMT Giants ceremony, where he thanked Jackson for his friendship. At George Jones's funeral, in a performance so moving it didn't leave a dry eye in the house, Alan Jackson performed He Stopped Loving Her Today. I'm Nick Michaels with the stories that made the music.
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Here's a song I wrote on a plane between Dallas and Austin. Going to El Paso. Whoops. Now this is what gave us the idea to come down here. This is a song about a guy that probably did as much for our kind of music as

0: WDDH St. Mary's. 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
1: News. I'm Therese Crowley. President Trump gives peace talks a chance, but there's a hitch with Iran.
2: This is at least the fifth time since April that President Trump has turned off the launch of major airstrikes on Iran, but that could only be temporary after President Trump took to Truth Social to post that he's calling Iran duplicitous, saying after the Iranians said that they would only be dealing with Oman, not the United States. So it looks like talks are off right now.
1: Fox's Lucas Tomlinson. The president posts nothing will get to Iran unless there's a deal or total surrender. Oil prices drop below $80 a barrel. Concerns the Spokane wildfires could reach the level of the L.A. Palisades fire. Some 600 homes have burned. Three fires, 0% contained, but cooler temperatures. And the first two people have died in the cyclospora produce outbreak in Michigan. 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
3: Of clouds and sun this afternoon with daytime highs approaching 76. Lows dip down to about 52. Tonight, clear skies develop with fog at times. 80 tomorrow, bright sunshine expected. From the Weatherology Weather Lab, I'm meteorologist Jennifer Wojcicki for 97.5 The Hound. 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

Now, you don't have to listen. Just keep doing what you do. She's only one more hurt away, boy, from walking out on you. But if you want to keep her, one thing you better know.

0: That's Johnny Duncan on your connection for the best classic country. Good afternoon and happy Monday. I hope you had a wonderful weekend and are ready to go for the new week ahead. It's August and it's going to be busy. JJ's going to be at the Mount Jewett Swedish Festival this Sunday and next week. We'll both be live at the 95th annual Warren County Fair in Pittsfield. And we're really looking forward to it. This week, there's a bunch to get done. I'm Dale Bliss, here till 6 o'clock with Brooks and Dunn and Kenny Rogers on the way.
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the Oak Ridge Boys on Classic Country 97.5 The Hound. And here's what's happening in Hound Country. 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

0: Michael Martin Murphy and his son Ryan talking to the wrong man from 1987. I got a kick out of this. 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

Knoxville, Oma, Black, Shuffle, Bill, Jackson, Blue Water, Bill, Costa Rica, Pittsfield, Springfield, Bakerfield, Shreveport, Hickensack, Cadillac, Fond du Lac, Davenport, Idaho, Delaco, Argentina, Diamantina, Pasadena, Catalina, Seaway,

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1: 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Fox News, I'm Therese Crowley. President Trump gives peace talks a chance, but there's a hitch with Iran.
2: This is at least the fifth time since April that President Trump has turned off the launch of major airstrikes on Iran, but that could only be temporary after President Trump took to Truth Social to post that he's calling Iran duplicitous, saying after the Iranians said that they would only be dealing with Oman, not the United States. So it looks like talks are off right now.
1: Fox's Lucas Tomlinson, the president posts nothing will get to Iran unless there's a deal or total surrender. Oil prices drop below $80 a barrel. Concerns the Spokane wildfires could reach the level of the L.A. Palisades fire. Some 600 homes have burned. Three fires, 0% contained, but cooler temperatures. And the first two people have died in the cyclospora produce outbreak in Michigan. 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
3: Temperatures reach up to 76 this afternoon under partly cloudy skies. Lows level off around 52 with fog and spots tonight, clear skies. Daytime highs approaching 80. Tomorrow, bright sunshine develops with fog and spots early. From the Weatherology Weather Lab, I'm meteorologist Jennifer Wojcicki for 97.5 The Hound. Currently 72.

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1: Good old Dave Dudley with 6 days on the road on Classic Country 97.5 The Hound. Dale Bliss in the studio letting you know that we'll have Pirates baseball tonight. Our Buccos are in Milwaukee to take on the Brewers at American Family Field at 7:40. We'll have pregame starting at 7:05. Stay tuned for Charlie Pride and Travis Tritt. They're coming up in just a few minutes.
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3: Hey, it's Big D and Bubba. Tomorrow on the show, it's going to be Cassette Tape Tuesday. I have a very cool cassette from my humble beginnings in radio that I'm bringing in. One of my old air checks, one of my sample tapes. I'm excited and embarrassed ahead of time.
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0: Summer, some of the most best country concerts you have to go see. We've got a list for you. It's all tomorrow with Big D and Bubba.
1: You've heard the saying that everyone's Irish on St. Patrick's Day. Well, there's another saying that says everyone is Swedish for one weekend a year. In case you're wondering, I just made that up. But it's true in the sweetest little town in the world, Mount Jewett, Pennsylvania. It's time to say välkommen to the annual Swedish festival that starts this Friday evening. Opening ceremonies start at 6, and then you have to stick around for the traditional Viking funeral at 9:30. Trust me, you won't want to miss this. Then Saturday, it brings about the Patrick Moffitt Memorial Car Show, the annual festival parade sponsored by Seneca Resources at 5, and then the fireworks sponsored by Georgia-Pacific at 9:30. Then Sunday, it's the Kinzu Bridge Challenge, young versus old softball game, an ice cream eating contest, no brain freeze, and more. Oh yeah, if there's a food or drink you want, I'm pretty sure you'll find it somewhere throughout the festival. For more, log on to the Swedish Festival Facebook page. See you this weekend at the Mount Jewett Swedish Festival.
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1: Get ready. One of Elk County's biggest summer traditions is here. It's the Ridgeway Fireman's Carnival, now through Saturday, with 6 days of family fun. 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Saturday, the Fireman's Parade steps off at 4 o'clock, followed by the main cash drawing at 11 that evening. 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The Ridgeway Fireman's Carnival, now through Saturday in downtown Ridgeway at the Fireman's Lot. 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

0: That's Garth Brooks on the Hound, and here's what's happening in Hound Country. The 2026 Elk County Fair will take place at the fairgrounds in Kersey, August 11th through the 15th. 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
2: The Pirates will start a four-game series with the Milwaukee Brewers tonight. It'll be Bubba Chandler getting the start against Brandon Sproat. Pittsburgh fell Sunday to the Cincinnati Reds 10-2. They've now dropped five of their last six. They're now 3.5 games back for the final wildcard spot of the National League. They'll face a Brewers team that leads the NL Central. The Cleveland Guardians are off today. Tuesday, they'll begin a series with the New York Mets. Cleveland trailing Chicago by three games in the AL Central. They dropped 2 of 3 to Arizona, winning Sunday 5-0. Tuesday, Joey Cantillo will get the start for Cleveland, the Mets countering with Sean Manaea. The Erie Seawolves, they'll return on Tuesday as they begin a home series against Altoona. Erie beat the Akron Rubber Ducks on Sunday 6-4 as they take 4 of 6 in that series. 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

0: Sylvia with her number one song from 1982 on the best classic country jukebox around. 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I guess I can see that. However, I'd be for going through the junk like American Pickers. Stay tuned for Merle. 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
2: 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The 95th Annual Warren County Fair is August 10th through the 15th. 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
1: 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Fox News, I'm John Thossier. President Trump wants Iran to restore full traffic through the Strait of Hormuz. He's threatening military action if they don't. Indiana Republican Senator Jim Banks on Fox says the president wants a peaceful resolution to this conflict.
2: If the Iranians don't come to the table and rapidly make an agreement to end their nuclear program and reopen the strait, then President Trump is going to bomb the hell out of him again.
1: The U.S. and Israel have agreed to pause further strikes while the deal's being negotiated. Former chief medical advisor Dr. Anthony Fauci is facing increased criticism from GOP members after a recent Senate hearing. Representative Jim Jordan says for the entirety of COVID-19, the rhetoric seemed to have followed a template.
3: The left will tell a lie. Big media will report the lie. Big tech amplifies the lie. And when you tell the truth, they call you names.
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4: Sunshine mixed with clouds at times this afternoon, with daytime highs approaching 76. Clear skies develop with fog at times. Tonight, lows dip down to about 49. Sunshine expected with fog early tomorrow. Highs level off around 80. From the Weatherology Weather Lab, I'm meteorologist Jennifer Wojcicki for 97.5 The Hound. Right now, 74. The Hound.
5: On a warm summer's evening, on a train bound for nowhere, I met up with a gambler. We were both too tired to sleep, so we took turns of staring out the window at the darkness till boredom overtook us and he began to speak.

0: Ann Murray with a love song and Dale Bliss on the radio till 6 on our Monday. 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The cream ale beer called Old Ranch Hand clocks in at 5% alcohol by volume and blends smooth malt with hints of buttermilk, herbs, and spices, making the experience even better, or at least more unique. Each pour comes in a glass lined with a ranch seasoned salt rim. The Minnesota State Fair runs from August 27th through September 7th, if you're interested. That reminds me, it's not ranch dressing beer, but JJ and I will be partaking in fair salads next week. Right on. Keep your dial here for Paul Overstreet and Willie Nelson.
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2: Hey, it's Big D and Bubba. Tomorrow on the show, it's going to be Cassette Tape Tuesday. I have a very cool cassette from my humble beginnings in radio that I'm bringing in. One of my old air checks, one of my

0: As we get into the ending of summer, some of the most best country concerts you have to go see. We've got a list for you. It's all tomorrow with Big D and Bubba.
1: You've heard the saying that everyone's Irish on St. Patrick's Day. Well, there's another saying that says everyone is Swedish for one weekend a year. In case you're wondering, I just made that up. But it's true in the sweetest little town in the world, Mount Jewett, Pennsylvania. It's time to say välkommen to the annual Swedish festival that starts this Friday evening. Opening ceremonies start at 6, and then you have to stick around for the traditional Viking funeral at 9:30. Trust me, you won't want to miss this. Then Saturday, it brings about the Patrick Moffitt Memorial Car Show, the annual festival parade sponsored by Seneca Resources at 5, and then the fireworks sponsored by Georgia-Pacific at 9:30. Then Sunday, it's the Kinzu Bridge Challenge, young versus old softball game, an ice cream eating contest, no brain freeze, and more. Oh yeah, if there's a food or drink you want, I'm pretty sure you'll find it somewhere throughout the festival. For more, log on to the Swedish Festival Facebook page. 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
1: Get ready. One of Elk County's biggest summer traditions is here. It's the Ridgeway Fireman's Carnival. Now through Saturday with 6 days of family fun. It all starts tonight at 6 with the dinner booths opening up for the firemen and live music at the amphitheater. 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Saturday, the Fireman's Parade steps off at 4 o'clock, followed by the main cash drawing at 11 that evening. 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The Ridgeway Fireman's Carnival, now through Saturday in downtown Ridgeway at the Fireman's Lodge.
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Their horns were black and shiny and their hot breath he could feel. A bolt of fear went through him as they thundered through the sky. For he saw the riders coming hard and he heard their mournful cry. 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

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'Cause they've got to ride forever on that range up in the sky. All the horses snorting,

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Today are with us, you will ride. Try

0: Johnny Cash with Ghost Riders in the Sky, and here's what's happening in Hound Country. There will be a chicken and pork chop barbecue to benefit Natalie Hoyt at the Ridgeway Moose Lodge on Sunday, August 23rd, from 11 a.m. to 1 p.m. or whenever they're sold out. The cost is $14. Dinners not picked up by 1 p.m. will be resold.
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2: Training camp continuing for the Steelers in Latrobe at St. Vincent College. The preseason opener will be on August 13th against the Green Bay Packers. Steelers under new head coach Mike McCarthy. While the Cleveland Browns, they'll open preseason August 15th against the Chicago Bears under new head coach Todd Monken. Deshaun Watson and Shedeur Sanders battling for the starting quarterback job. Buffalo Bills continuing workouts at St. John Fisher College. Their preseason opener August 15th against the Carolina Panthers. Bills also under a new head coach in Joe Brady. The NFL's first preseason game will be taking place on Thursday night in Canton, Ohio. It's the Hall of Fame game between Carolina and Arizona. Five new inductees into the hall Saturday. Drew Brees, Larry Fitzgerald, Adam Vinatieri, Roger Craig, and Luke Kuechly. 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I'm Tony DeZiri on 97.5 The Hound.
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knows the best thing that he can do is just look her in the eye and beg for mercy and face the bitter truth.

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2: Seems the love I've known has always been the most destructive kind. 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
1: 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Fox News, I'm Tom Graham. There's still hope for negotiations with Iran. President Trump says the two sides are talking.
2: When we talk, we say we're talking. If we're not talking, when you ask me, no, we're not talking, I'll say it. But we are talking right now. We're talking, and we're talking at the request of Iran.
1: Trump speaking to reporters today from the Oval Office. The president adds this is Tehran's last chance to forge a deal and avoid further escalation of U.S. strikes against their country. Nearly 60 wildfires are raging in Washington state, many not far from Spokane. Fox Weather's Craig Herrera is there.
3: The air quality here is just terrible. They're asking people to stay indoors. The weather is much improved today with a lack of wind, but the relative humidity is still very low.
1: Almost 2 million acres have burned across the Pacific Northwest. 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
5: I'm Dale Bliss with the Laurel Media News Brief. Two men were hurt last Wednesday after a head-on collision at the intersection of Route 322 and Brick Road in Winslow Township. The accident happened at around 12:30 p.m., according to the state police. They reported that 18-year-old Dylan Burkett of Reynoldsville was driving eastbound on Route 322, while 56-year-old George Whipple II of Dubois was traveling westbound. Burkett failed to yield to oncoming traffic and hit Whipple while attempting to make a left-hand turn onto Brick Road. Neither driver was wearing a seatbelt, and both were transported to hospitals for treatment of serious injuries. 30-year-old Tristan Shugar of Reynoldsville is facing assault charges after a physical altercation with a man at a gas station on Allegheny Boulevard and then leading officers on a high-speed chase. Brookville police responded to a fight in progress at just after 5:30 p.m. It's alleged that Shugar beat up an individual and then evaded police in his vehicle before crashing on Cemetery Road. Police suspect that Shugar may have been under the influence of alcohol. For more news, pick up a copy of the Ridgeway Record, St. Mary's Daily Press, or Keene Republican.
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7: Sunshine mixed with clouds at times this afternoon, with daytime highs approaching 76. Clear skies develop with fog at times. Tonight, lows dip down to about 49. Sunshine expected with fog early tomorrow. Highs level off around 80. From the Weatherology Weather Lab, I'm meteorologist Jennifer Wojcicki for 97.5 The Hound. Currently 75.
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9: 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Thor Industries and Harbinger Motors unveiled what they call the world's first hybrid Class A motorhome back in 2024. Forbes reported that the prototype pairs a 140 kilowatt-hour battery with an electric drivetrain and a low-emissions gasoline range extender. 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Rooftop solar panels can also replenish the batteries, helping owners spend more time off-grid. Independent front suspension and steer-by-wire promise smoother handling, while the electric motor supplies immediate torque for highway merging and mountain driving. I'm Ken Chester.

0: Classic Country, 97.5 The Hound, Leroy Van Dyke with Walk On By. Well, another Monday's in the books. And you know what? We made it. Dale Bliss till the top of the hour with Earl Thomas Conley and Hal Ketchum on the way on the ride home from work.
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2: Hey, it's Big D and Bubba. Tomorrow on the show, it's going to be Cassette Tape Tuesday. I have a very cool cassette from my humble beginnings in radio that I'm bringing in. One of my old air checks, one of my sample tapes. Oh, I'm excited and embarrassed ahead of time.
3: As we get into the ending of summer, some of the most best country concerts you have to go see. We've got a list for you. It's all tomorrow with Big D and Bubba.
4: You've heard the saying that everyone's Irish on St. Patrick's Day. Well, there's another saying that says everyone is Swedish for one weekend a year. In case you're wondering, I just made that up. But it's true in the sweetest little town in the world, Mount Jewett, Pennsylvania. It's time to say välkommen to the annual Swedish festival that starts this Friday evening. Opening ceremonies start at 6, and then you have to stick around for the traditional Viking funeral at 9:30. Trust me, you won't want to miss this. Then Saturday, it brings about the Patrick Moffitt Memorial Car Show, the annual festival parade sponsored by Seneca Resources at 5, and then the fireworks sponsored by Georgia Pacific at 9:30. Then Sunday, it's the Kinzu Bridge Challenge, young versus old softball game, an ice cream eating contest, no brain freeze, and more. Oh yeah, if there's a food or drink you want, I'm pretty sure you'll find it somewhere throughout the festival. For more, log on to the Swedish Festival Facebook page. See you this weekend at the Mount Jewett Swedish Festival.
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0: Ronnie Millsap with It Was Almost Like a Song. And here's what's happening in Hound Country. Horton Township Sportsman's Club's third annual Suicide Awareness Benefit Ride will take place on Saturday, August 15th. Registration starts at 10:30 a.m. Kick stands up at noon. All street vehicles welcome. There will also be a Chinese auction, scavenger hunt, and live music from 7 to 11 p.m. Proceeds benefit the American Foundation for Suicide Prevention.
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2: The Erie Seawolves back on the diamond Tuesday as they start a home series against Altoona. The Seawolves coming off a 6-4 victory Sunday against Akron, where they took 4 of 6. While the Pittsburgh Pirates, they begin a 4-game series in Milwaukee tonight against the Brewers. Bubba Chandler getting the start against Brandon Sproat. Pirates fell Sunday to Cincinnati 10-2. They've dropped 5 of their last 6. Cleveland with the day off today. Guardians return Tuesday, beginning a 3-game series against the Mets at Progressive Field. Cleveland trailing Chicago by 3 games in the AL Central. They did drop 2 of 3 to Arizona over the weekend, avoiding the sweep Sunday with a 5-0 victory. The NFL opening up the preseason schedule on Thursday night. The Carolina Panthers and the Arizona Cardinals will be meeting in the Hall of Fame game in Canton, Ohio, with the Hall of Fame. And it dropped 2 of 3 to Arizona over the weekend, avoiding the sweep Sunday with a 5-0 victory. The NFL opening up the preseason schedule on Thursday night. The Carolina Panthers and the Arizona Cardinals will be meeting in the Hall of Fame game in Canton, Ohio.

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0: She's single again, Jamie Fricke on Classic Country 97.5 The Hound. Later on, it's the Bucks and Brew Crew from Milwaukee. Pre-game starts at 7.05. I'm Dale Bliss, thanking you for sharing part of your day with me. 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
1: 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Fox News, I'm John Saucier. President Trump says the U.S. and Iran have begun a new round of peace talks after calling off massive strikes over the weekend. President Trump offering a warning to Iran.
2: This is the last chance. This is not something that, if it doesn't happen, this is the last chance for them to sign a good document.
1: Incident commander for California's Incident Management Team 7, Tom Klimo, with an update to damage done by wildfires in Spokane, Washington, as nearly 65,000 people are evacuated from that area.
3: By our estimates, we've lost upwards of 700 structures. Had aerial flyovers this morning and last night late to validate some of those losses, but there's still large question marks about the total loss.
1: The Washington state government's waiting on the federal aid. The governor says they've had good talks with the White House, and they do expect federal relief soon. 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
4: Lows dip down to about 49 with fog tonight under clear skies. High temperatures reach up to 80 with fog in spots early tomorrow. Bright sunshine expected. Lows level off around 58 tomorrow night. Mainly clear skies develop with fog at times. From the Weatherology Weather Lab, I'm meteorologist Jennifer Wojcicki for 97.5 The Hound. Currently 72.
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2: 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Tomorrow on the show, it's going to be Cassette Tape Tuesday. I have a very cool cassette from my humble beginnings in radio that I'm bringing in. One of my old air checks, one of my sample tapes. Oh, I'm excited and embarrassed ahead of time.
3: 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We've got a list for you. It's all tomorrow.

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1: 97.5 The Fox News, I'm Tom Graham. President Trump says this is Iran's last chance, referring to new talks, latest talks with Tehran.
2: I want to give them every last chance before decapitation. Very tough to do what we have planned, still planned. We'll see what happens.
1: Now, the president has threatened to further escalate military action against Iran. However, there's currently a pause on strikes for negotiations. Investigators giving new details about the weekend shooting at an In-N-Out Burger in Idaho.
3: Investigators say the gunman acted alone. He's been identified as 24-year-old Chad Williams. But law enforcement says they're still trying to figure out why he killed three people and injured seven more. This says police praise an armed citizen and an off-duty state trooper for engaging the attacker and stopping more people from getting hurt.
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4: Lows dip down to about 49 with fog tonight under clear skies. High temperatures reach up to 80 with fog in spots early tomorrow. Bright sunshine expected. Lows level off around 58 tomorrow night. Mainly clear skies develop with fog at times. From the Weatherology Weather Lab, I'm meteorologist Jennifer Wojcicki for 97.5 The Hound. Currently, it's 75 degrees.
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